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0: Big Jewel, you ever had to block somebody on your phone?
1: Hell yeah, I had to block my damn husband. He called me 20-30 times and he locked up. Hey,
0: yo,
1: dude, I work. Get that off my phone.
2: Wait a minute.
3: How long have y'all been married and how long has he been locked up?
2: Wait a minute.
1: He's been locked up for like 20 years and we've been married for 3.
0: What?
4: How does that work?
5: So you block him every what? Day?
1: Calling somebody 30 times, Kyle, really.
0: But you,
4: okay. You married somebody you that was in jail 17 years.
5: Recently.
2: So you so he was in jail when you married him?
1: Yeah, he was.
2: How was the honeymoon?
1: Fine. I went to Bermuda by my
5: dad. I know that's right. Why he trying to be funny? Alton ain't never even been to Bermuda.
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0: Big Joe, you ever had to block somebody on your phone?
1: 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He called me 20, 30 times, and he locked up.
0: Hey, yo.
1: Dude, I work. Get that off my phone.
2: Wait a minute. How long have y'all been married, and how long has he been locked up?
1: Wait a minute. He's been locked up for like 20 years, and we've been married for 3.
0: What?
3: How does that work?
4: So you block him every what? Day?
1: Calling somebody 30 times, Kyle, really.
0: But you,
3: you married somebody you that was in jail 17 years.
4: Recently.
2: So you so he was in jail when you married him?
1: Yeah, he was.
2: How was the honeymoon?
1: Fine. I went to Bermuda by my
4: I know that's right. Why he trying to be funny? Alton ain't never even been to Bermuda.
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1: Big Jewel, you ever had to block somebody on your phone?
2: Hell yeah, I had to block my damn husband. He called me 20, 30 times and he locked up. Hey,
1: yo,
2: dude, I work. Get that off my phone.
1: Wait a minute. How long have y'all been married and how long has he been locked up? Wait a
2: minute. He's been locked up for like 20 years and we've been married for 3.
3: What?
4: How does that work?
5: So you block him every what? Day?
2: Calling somebody 30 times, Kyle, really.
3: But
2: for
3: you
1: married somebody you that was in jail 17 years.
5: Recently.
3: So you met. So he was in jail when you married him?
2: Yeah, he was.
3: How was the honeymoon?
2: Fine. I went to Bermuda by my
5: dad. I know that's right. Why he's trying to be funny. Alton ain't never even been to Bermuda.
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0: 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It's time to own it at Taylor. Taylor Kia. 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

0: Big Joe, you ever had to block somebody on your phone?
1: Hell yeah, I had to block my damn husband. He called me 20, 30 times and he locked up.
2: Hey,
1: yo,
2: dude,
1: I work. Get that off my phone.
2: How long have y'all been married and how long has he been locked up?
1: He's been locked up for like 20 years and we've been married for 3.
0: What?
3: How does that work?
4: So you block him every what? Day?
1: Calling somebody 30 times, Kyle, really.
0: But you,
3: you married somebody you that was in jail 17 years.
4: Recently.
0: So you so he was in jail when you married him?
1: Yeah, he was.
0: How was the honeymoon?
1: Fine. I went to
4: Bermuda
1: by my
4: dad. I know that's right. Why he trying to be funny? Alton ain't never even been to Bermuda.
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0: Big Jewel, you ever had to block somebody on your phone?
1: Hell yeah, I had to block my damn husband. He called me 20, 30 times and he locked up.
0: Hey, yo.
1: Dude, I work. Get that off my phone.
2: Wait a minute. How long have y'all been married and how long has he been locked up?
1: Wait a minute. He's been locked up for like 20 years and we've been married for 3.
0: What? How does that work?
3: So you block him every what? Day?
1: Calling somebody 30 times, Kyle, really.
0: But you, you married somebody that was in jail 17 years.
3: Recently.
4: So you so he was in jail when you married him?
1: Yeah, he was.
4: How was the honeymoon?
1: Fine. I went to Bermuda by my
3: dad. I know that's why he's trying to be funny. Alton ain't never even been to Bermuda.
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1: You know, we got a little bit of everything. Get ready to laugh with more Mad Minutes. 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

0: back at it once again. It's the Morning Hustle Show, baby. Happy Ta-Ta Tuesday.
1: Yeah. I'm sorry. I was invited, and I just can't. I was going to keep it to myself, but it's stinking here.
2: I ain't holding it no more. Either.
1: What, you had coffee?
2: I don't know what's wrong with y'all holding stuff for these women. You lost your mind.
3: Okay. All right.
1: I could have just said that I said high dry, and I wasn't going to say I got to say why.
2: Putin Tuesday. How about that, Kyle?
1: That's gross.
3: All right, AK, take it.

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I'm that

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1: Here's some quick inspiration to start your day.
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2: Kyle's message of the day.
3: Kyle's message of the day today is chest up, chin out. Don't let the negative get you down, okay?
4: Right.
3: I haven't even talked to y'all about this, man. Y'all know my son. I talk about my son all the time.
4: Mm-hmm.
3: He's been training for this football season since last football season. I'm talking about, like, since December. Training 3 times a week, lifting 4 days a week, you know, going to camps all summer. And 2 days before his first varsity game, he catches an injury at practice.
5: No, you got to be kidding me.
3: I am not kidding y'all. This Friday night, his team played. They got the win, but he was on the sideline with no helmet on. You know what I'm saying?
5: Oh, my God.
3: He'll be back this coming Friday, but
4: okay,
3: he couldn't move his arm past a certain point, so he could not play this past Friday night. He felt bad. He felt terrible. He felt, number one, he wanted to get in the game. Number two, he felt like he let his team down. Number three, he felt like, damn, I was doing all that preparing for this moment, and it didn't happen. And I'm like, yo, don't let that get you down, okay? This is one moment. This is the first game he's ever missed in his entire life. And it happens on his first varsity night. But don't let it hold you down, because that's just going to give you more fuel, more fire to go crazy when you come back this coming Friday night. All right?
4: Let's get it.
3: And it's just a metaphor for life, man. Some things we can't control. Some things happen that are not of our fault. You know what I mean? That we didn't do. And we just have to live through it, get through it, and come back even stronger. So I say that for him, and I say that for everybody listening right now who's experiencing something that they didn't do on their own, but they have to get through it. Kyle's message of the day today is chest up, chin out, don't let the negative get you down.
5: Yeah, Kyle, don't stop doing your promos for the HBCU games just because you can't breathe. Just keep going.
4: Yeah, go check that promo out, boy.
5: That was mine.
3: Yeah, that was mine.
5: I just figured my advice was gonna go straight to you. Okay,
3: yeah,
5: so that was
3: that's
5: mine.
3: Why I let my plan flip. That's why I let my son play football. All right, y'all stick around. When we come back, we're trying to help out Brandy as we help a hustler this morning.
6: Feel the vibe
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1: It's time to wake up. Rise and grind.
2: Got an issue? Well, L'Oreal and Kyle are going to give you some sound information.

0: Randy. Big Man, our judges. What's going on?
1: He says, y'all, I need some advice. Before I mess around and make things awkward at my job, a few months ago, I brought my boyfriend to my company party. Everything went great. Everybody loved him. Well, apparently, one of my coworkers loved him a little too much.
2: Mm-mm.
1: A few weeks later, I noticed her leaving heart eyes under his Instagram
2: page. No, girl.
1: At first, I ignored it because I'm not about to argue over emojis.
2: Right.
1: But then the comments started getting bolder. You are so fine.
2: Ha!
1: Why are you looking this good?
2: What?
1: And the one that really got me was, she better keep you away from me.
2: Oh, is that in a comment or is this in a story?
1: Now, instead of confronting her and bringing drama into my workplace, I went to my boyfriend. I told him the comments were making me uncomfortable and asked if he would just block her.
2: Yeah, block this hoe.
1: This man told me no. He said, I am doing too much. He hadn't responded to any of her comments, and he shouldn't have to block somebody just because I'm insecure.
2: All right, now, to say insecure is that's gaslighting. Now, insecure is gaslighting.
3: Think so?
1: Now I'm about one more heart eye emoji away from pulling her to the side at work and having a little woman conversation.
2: Why does she need to see one more?
1: So I'm doing too much, or do I need to leave it alone?
2: Beat that ass. Beat that
3: hoe.
2: Yeah, whoop that chick.
1: Look,
2: ain't no damn way in hell this woman gonna be disrespecting me like this and I ain't gonna put my foot up her ass.
3: Only thing is, I'm thinking that she doesn't want to cause something and lose her job.
1: Yeah,
3: this is how she pay her bills.
1: I don't think it's worth it.
2: That's
3: how she
2: pay her bills. But you think I'm though. Like, nah, and I got to use that P word because you really got me twisted. What make you think to do this? And what was the last one thing he said, judges?
1: He said, keep him away from us. She better keep you away from me.
2: Who's she talking about? Who is she?
1: She is you.
2: This is what I'm saying. She bald.
4: She is Brandy. She need to check her. It's your man. You need to check him.
2: He ain't doing nothing.
3: He really ain't do nothing.
4: Well, all I'm saying is I would give him more energy than anything because he should shut that down. If it's getting too much,
3: he said he hasn't commented. He hasn't replied.
2: Yeah.
3: He hasn't even acknowledged her comments.
2: She a fan. You ain't got to acknowledge fans.
3: Yeah,
4: and that's good. It depends on what she do. Because like I said, ladies say stuff to me in my comments. You know, I am a sexy.
2: I ain't never seen.
4: So,
2: I ain't never seen. Must be too hot.
4: The only thing is it is her coworker.
3: That's the thing.
4: I got to see her every day. So
2: that's
4: that is the only
2: point.
4: Thing. Yeah.
2: And she being bold and disrespectful at the same time. But I will, what I'm with you with is the man should have blocked when you ask. Like,
4: because
2: you see she's getting disrespectful and that this may cause a bigger issue.
3: But dudes don't be blocking like that. Dudes be like, whatever.
2: But the fact that I'm telling you, like, this about to make me black her eye and this might make me lose my job, that alone should make you be like, you know what? Let me defuse this right here.
3: I ain't going to hold you. She should catch her after work and have a conversation with you. You can't do it at work.
4: I don't think she can do it at all, man.
3: She got it.
2: Pick me.
3: What, L'Oreal?
2: Pick me. Go under the comments, too. Like, she did. What's the line again, Matt?
1: She better keep you away from me.
2: No, y'all better keep. I would have went right under the comments like, no, y'all better keep me away from you. Because when I see you, belt the ass. You hear me?
3: All right.
2: Crazy.
4: You got to shut it down.
3: I think belt a conversation got to be had, but I don't know what, you know, what's what. We'll figure it out. All right.
2: Who is this girl playing with?
3: She's playing with Brandy.
4: Obviously. And obviously, he liked all of it. I'm telling you, I'm mad at him.
2: He liked that attention.
4: He's got to check it.
3: Hustlers, what do you say? 866-HUSTLE-8, 866-487-8538. How should Brandy handle this situation?
5: It's the morning hustle.
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3: I'm Sophia Perricone with WTOL 11. Here are your stories for Tuesday. The city of Toledo is asking residents to weigh in on designs that will decorate water towers in local neighborhoods. The towers at Schneider Soccer Complex and Silver Creek Elementary School will display designs selected by the Design Review Board. Respondents can rank 5 designs from favorite to least favorite and provide comments. You can vote until August 30th. The Lucas County Treasurer is starting the foreclosure process on a home on Oakwood Avenue after a story by WTOL 11. The property has had numerous code violations and complaints from neighbors, but it went under the treasurer's radar since the property owner owed $3,000, which is far less than what other property owners owe. The homeowner will still have a chance to address the violations. And a large algal bloom is affecting water in the western Lake Erie Basin. Toxins detected from the 480-square-mile bloom fall beneath recreational limits, but people in or around the water should watch out for scum spots where harmful cyanobacteria can be more densely concentrated. Have a good Tuesday.

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15: 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They bet big on Argentina. And when the economy tanked, they got a $20 billion bailout. $20 billion that could have improved our schools, reduced our prescription costs, or cut our taxes. Instead, it went to Argentina. Now the billionaires and greedy corporations are bankrolling corrupt politicians like Dirty Derek Merrin. Why Dirty Derek? He voted for First Energy's $1 billion bailout, then let them raise our electric bills. He gave $2 billion more in tax breaks for data centers. And Merrin pocketed nearly 20 grand from a convicted criminal on First Energy's payroll. Marcy Kaptur's honest, and she invests in America, not Argentina. Marcy opposes the foreign bailouts that put Wall Street ahead of American workers. Dirty Derek works for them, but

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1: I'm Marcy Kaptur, and I approve this message.
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3: Morning Hustle app downloaded. All right, well, that's how you can let us know what you got going on. We do our part to try to help a hustler every week. And this week, Brandy's having an issue. Well, she went out with her man and her coworkers, and now one of her coworkers kind of likes her guy, it seems like, because she's always leaving little things under his social media, right?
0: Yeah, like, who does she think she is? This woman is bold. You know what I mean? She barely even speaks to Brandy in the office, but you got all this to say to her man underneath the comments. Disrespectful at his finest.
4: It's crazy because a man really like it. I mean, that's really boiled down to it, man. He really liked the comments, man.
0: But
4: he needs his self-esteem. He may have low self-esteem.
0: No, the problem is she asked him to block the girl, Alton.
4: But she, you know what this says? That she's not complimenting enough on her man. She needs to step up her compliment.
3: Good point.
0: Oh,
3: good
0: no.
3: point.
0: You
3: good
0: better watch point. Your damn mouth. She compliments saying, him just point. Fine.
4: No, she don't.
0: Yes, she does.
4: Because she wouldn't be so excited about the old girl.
0: No, she doesn't like right. that. She thinks she can even do that. How disrespectful. Now, you know good and damn well if you were dating somebody and there was somebody at the job, like Geronimo, extra complimenting her, you wouldn't feel no way?
4: And she would have said, well, if you was complimenting me, I wouldn't need it.
3: Exactly.
0: Yep. You better beat Geronimo up. I don't care.
3: She got to be mad at her coworker, not mad at her man on this one. But what y'all say, Hustlers? 866-HUSTLE-8, 866-487-8538. What should Brandy do in this situation? Let us know.
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0: under her man's social media page. She trying to figure out what to do.
1: Inappropriate.
2: Unreal.
1: This is really inappropriate.
2: I mean, yes. What would you do, Kyle, if Alton was to write underneath Shonda's page and put, you know, you shaped like a cola. Yeah. I know that's right. Body, yada, yada.
0: First and foremost, my brother Alton Walker wouldn't do nothing.
2: But
0: like
2: say
0: that.
2: He but did.
0: If I was in the same situation as Brandy, I'm having a problem with the person leaving the comments. I'm not gonna be mad at the person who, you know what I mean, the comments was left for.
2: So you gonna fight Alton?
3: Yeah, he definitely fighting me.
0: My brother Alton would never do nothing crazy like that.
2: She knew that was her sister. Now they sister wives.
3: He definitely fighting me. And he gonna try to find ways to cut my mic off every break.
0: I'm just saying, you know what I'm saying? It wouldn't be Alton, but
2: body, yaddy, yaddy, Shonda.
3: In fact, I won't come in if I did that. I'm not coming in at all.
2: Oh, but it's okay for Brandy to have to deal with it.
3: I will be quitting the show.
0: Oh, my God. All right, Danielle in Cleveland, what you say?
4: I feel like he values her feelings. You know, I don't want to say leave him for it, but I don't know how long they've been together. But it's very unacceptable. He should have said in the book. Sure.
3: Yeah.
0: And how you gonna put that on him? He ain't do nothing.
3: You gotta shut it down, man.
2: He ain't right.
4: If I brought it to your attention, and like it's about respecting me and valuing me, you know she and other people are seeing it, so you don't respect me.
2: Right.
4: So,
2: he trying
4: that,
2: to be funny.
4: You know it's gonna probably eventually lead to a DM.
2: I'm
4: so
2: telling you,
4: it's unacceptable.
0: Christina, what you say about Brandy's situation?
5: Okay, first, L'Oreal is right. She needs to holler at old girl in the comments.
2: Thank you.
5: That's the first thing.
2: Thank you.
5: Second, she needs to ask herself if that's really her man. Because clearly he likes fans. He's open to it.
2: Come on.
5: And he don't care if she's uncomfortable.
3: She's a fan, that's all.
2: Yeah, but that's a problem. She has an issue with it and he's not doing it.
5: She knows the woman. Like, they work together. That's rude. That's disrespectful. She playing.
2: Exactly.
0: What about the

0: lose, that'd be like an all y'all thirst traps. Y'all be shutting them down.
1: Yeah, I think they should just shut down too. Shut them all down.
2: Yeah, but you don't know them. It's different when it's like the person that you know them in some kind of capacity. They're trying to be disrespectful. So you got to at least go under the comments and say, you good? You okay? You straight? No, you clearly under the wrong picture.
1: Old girl knows Brandy. It's not like it's a stranger. She knows Brandy.
2: Yeah.
1: And she coming up in there and she escalating. She's escalating with the comments too.
0: Yeah, she is.
3: Yeah. And it's gonna get worse and worse. Somebody gotta check it.
2: I'm glad she thinks she's funny because I could be hilarious, okay? Brandy, whoop her ass.
3: Yeah, the she better keep you away from me is crazy.
4: That is wild.
3: And when she says
0: she just got to do it, she just got to do it away from the job. She got to catch her in the park or something.
2: Cause then, but then she just being too bold. You got to do it in front of everybody that saw the comment.
3: You got to go live.
2: Yeah, so nobody else try you.
0: If you didn't get through on the phone lines and you want to, you know, let Brandy know what to do, you know what to do. Download that Morning Hustle app and leave a comment there, okay? In the meantime, we're getting ready for the lowdown coming up next.
2: Man, you thought Friday the 13th was bad luck. How about August the 21st? I'll tell you exactly what went down. And somebody might want to lock their doors and stay in the house coming up in the lowdown.
0: That's on the way.
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3: Time for that $1,000 cash grab, baby. You know how we do it. Want to hustle in the building. And on the line, ready to play today, representing Northampton, Danica is on the line. What up, Danica?
4: Danica!
5: What's up?
3: We got your name right, man. Big man, our judges, man, he always give us the wrong name, but Danica's on the line.
0: And I love it every time.
3: And we appreciate you, all right?
4: I don't know how else to know.
3: How you feeling about your chances today? What do you feel like you're going to, your percentages of winning
5: $1,000? Well, I'm
3: going to
5: put the positive energy in the air and say 100%.
3: I like that.
4: Put it in the air.
3: Here's the deal. You got 60 seconds to answer 10 questions. For every correct answer you give, you'll get $10. Get all 10 right, you win $1,000. If you don't know an answer, you can say pass. We'll come back to it as long as we have time. Make sure the answer you give is the one that you want, because we have to go with your first response. And our same judges that gave us the wrong name for you.
4: So good luck.
3: Don't play about that, okay?
5: Okay.
3: All right, that being said, we do want to hook you up. L'Oreal's got a free answer for you.
4: And that answer is Canberra. Canberra. Canberra. Okay.
3: You got that?
5: Yes.
3: Say it back.
5: Canberra.
4: Right, there we go. You did that.
3: All right. That being said, we are ready to go. I got 60 seconds on the clock. When you're ready, say, I'm ready, Kyle.
5: I'm ready, Kyle.
3: All right. The clock begins.
4: That's because you don't have to say Kyle.
3: And 3, 2, 1, here we go. What is 120 divided by 6?
5: 20.
3: Spell the word silk.
5: S-I-L-K.
3: Which body system is made up of all the bones inside your body? The skeletal system, the respiratory system, or the muscular system?
5: Can you repeat the question?
3: Pass. Okay. What's the capital city of the state of Georgia?
5: Atlanta.
3: What is the protective outer layering of a tree trunk called?
0: I tell you. I'm in it.
5: The bark.
3: How many minutes are in 2 full hours? 60, 90, or 120?
5: 120.
3: What is the capital city of the country of Australia?
5: Canberra.
3: What natural force pulls out time?
4: Dang. Damn, you moved just a little bit too slow.
0: Yeah, you was on it.
4: You was getting things right, though. There was only one that you missed, and it was

0: You're going to be so mad. It was like dead giveaway.
1: Right.
0: Which body system is made up of all the bones inside your body? The skeletal system.
1: Yeah.
0: Everything else you got right, though. You still had a couple more to get to, but at least you ain't saying nothing crazy. One, two, three, four, five. $60 isn't bad.
1: Look at that.
2: Okay, that's something.
1: Yeah, that's something, right, for sure.
2: Thank you.
1: No problem. Congratulations on your 60.
0: Where you live? You sound like you're from New York.
2: I'm from the Bronx, but I'm from
0: Virginia. I could tell. I knew it. I'm like, she from New York.
1: All right, well, look, real quick, who you want to shout out before we get you off the line?
2: I want to shout out my coworker, Christina, and my supervisor, Mike, because they're standing right in front of me.
0: Oh, yeah, yeah. They let her take a break to play the game. Because she wouldn't have shouted y'all ass out any other time.
1: And now since you didn't win $1,000, get your ass back to work.
0: Yeah, and don't get them none of these $60 either. I don't care if they answer something.
1: All right, man. Congratulations.
2: Thank you so
1: much. For everybody else that wants to get down, you know what to do. Text the word cash
0: to
1: 71007. You could be up next on $1,000 cash
0: get
1: rack.
0: Down on it.
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0: Wanna Hustle Show, L'Oreal, Kyle Santillan, Alton Walker.
1: Yeah, and guess what, y'all? We got some money for your pockets. I'm talking about $1,000. Text cash, C-A-S-H, to 71007. But it's not like the money that this person found. And let's just say he got in big trouble for it, Kyle.
0: Uh-oh.
1: Yeah, I'm talking about big trouble. And I've done this before, so I think I might be in big trouble, too. And I'll tell you who got jammed up. Plus, we're talking all about politics and getting your ass kicked out over it, okay?
0: All right, stick around. That's coming up in 10 minutes. Don't move.
2: It's the Morning Hustle
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5: Looks like talking politics got people pissed off.
6: Or kicked out. Okay, and we'll get to that in just a second. First, it looks like Yo Gotti is not playing no games with you youngins, okay? You like to take jabs. The youngins like to take jabs at the old heads, okay? Mm-hmm. But how about you can't eat no more? You know why? He done raised the age of his steakhouse in Memphis. It's called Privé, and it looks like it will be from 21 years of age to enter to now 30, okay? And not do we just want to see you being 30, but we got to see the ID to prove it, okay?
7: I'm for it.
6: So apparently

0: Management wants to change the atmosphere to enhance its dining experience.
1: Yeah.
0: And I'm here for it. I'm tired of you scammers coming in there with your hard wigs and ruining the dining experience. You know what I mean? Coming in there. Well, I do this, though. I come in there with an outfit that's probably not appropriate for the steakhouse.
2: Smelling like weed.
0: Okay, ain't nothing wrong with smelling like weed. They just say you got to be old enough to smell like weed. So, Yo Gotti, you and your grown and sexy, and I'm here for it, okay? Now, let's talk about Walmart, because I didn't know this was a crime. Now, apparently, a man was in Albany, Georgia, and he was walking down the aisle, and he found him a nice little shiny $30. So he picked it up, and he put it in his pocket. And in the state of Georgia, there are laws that said if you find something like that, the law is property law, you're supposed to give it back. All right, now, I know one thing.
1: I was
0: at the gas station Tuesdays ago, and I found me a nice little $20. I said, ooh. And I picked it up and I put it in my pocket.
1: That's where it should be.
2: Police. Now you about to go to jail for it.
1: No.
0: I gave it to Alton.
1: God is good. God said, good. I love you, L'Oreal. Yeah.
0: Times is hard out here. Well, I know one thing that they have in Walmart, just in case it ain't money on the floor. They have these brand new cookies that Patti LaBelle has dropped. We all know. Let me tell you something. That Patti pie, I still rock with that sweet potato pie. But some people are not really here for Patty's banana pudding cookies.
3: Chitty Pat Pat, the cookie look thick. The cookie look thick. Got a little marshmallow in the middle. Look, they don't put marshmallows in banana pudding, Chitty Pat Pat. You know that. Be for real. This is no disrespect to your music because you sing an amazing tune, but cookies ain't supporting.
0: Oh, she wasn't here for it. They don't put marshmallows in banana pudding. I don't know what Chitty Pat Pat is doing there. But they also don't put black people in the same space as Donald Trump nowadays, right? Because we supposedly against him because of all the things that he do to our people. But apparently, Patti LaBelle's nephew didn't get the memo. So he decided to be a proud Trump supporter while living in T.T. Pat Pat's house, okay? Mm. He was at Patti LaBelle's home as her personal assistant. And this was back in 2019. She decided she was going to kick his ass out because she says she does not agree with him agreeing with Donald Trump. And I'm here for it.
1: Yeah, like, you said he's a proud supporter.
0: Proud.
1: Like I said, you go and support. Just don't be proud about it.
0: Yeah, how you going to put a Donald Trump flag on my lawn? Well, apparently he worked with her for 12 years, and she was like, I don't give a damn, nephew, not. I don't support Donald Trump, and I will not be supporting you. So she got him up out of there. And also, Sage Steele is speaking out. And in case you don't know her, she's an ESPN anchor. Well, used to be. And maybe it's because of her views with Donald Trump that she's not anymore. I'll tell you one thing. Doc Rivers was not playing with her when she spoke out on being a proud Trump supporter. He went right in them DMs.
4: Whether it's Steve Kerr or Doc Rivers, these people that, especially Doc, used to call a friend. I'm going to show you later the DMs from this man. Pages and pages of why I'm such an idiot to be a Republican or conservative and support Donald Trump. So many of them are full of shit.
0: I mean, here you go. You have your right to freedom of speech and to be able to choose whatever side you want, but you also got the right to have to listen to people who do not agree with you.
1: Right. What if you're already dating them?
0: No. I had a situation like that where a guy that I was talking to told me that he voted for Donald Trump, and I'll tell you what I did. Because I definitely want to know what the hustlers got to say about this, but I'm L'Oreal. That's the lowdown. You can follow me at Star and L'Oreal, L-O-R-E-L, or Morning Hustle Show.
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3: Another crisp, cool start to a Tuesday morning in the month of August. Look for highs this afternoon to push close to 80 degrees under mostly sunny skies. Return back to more typical August feeling Wednesday, highs in the lower 80s. We are watching the chance for a couple of pop-up showers or thunderstorms by later in the evening. For WTOL 11, I'm meteorologist Ryan Weekman.
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0: 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It's L'Oreal, Kyle Santillan, Alton Walker.
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0: Yes, yes. All right, man, we're talking about it. Have you ever had a fallout with somebody over politics or religion? I thought everybody got that one person that just drives them absolutely crazy with this stuff right here, man.
2: Yes, that's a tough one, man. But, you know, if they're loved ones, man, they're your loved ones. What you going to do?
1: What do you mean?
0: What you going to do?
2: Family? Come on.
1: No, man. They got to get out like Patty.
2: Crazy.
1: Patty kicked that nephew out, and he deserved to be his ass on the street with Donald Trump. Go with your friend.
0: When we come back, we getting all the way to it. Don't move.
3: We are the Morning Hustle.

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1: Turn us up in the morning.
2: Can't knock the hustle.
3: Wow. Let's go.
2: It's the morning hustle.
4: Yeah. Morning, Hustle in the Building, L'Oreal, Kyle Santilli, and Alton Walker. Yes, it's a very heated political climate right now. Have you ever fallen out with somebody over their political views or religious views, man? We know a lot of people get into it, and a lot of people don't get the chance to show up for Thanksgiving dinner no more because of how they feel about what's going on.
0: I'm telling you.
4: You heard about them fights.
0: That used to be a rule in my family. No politics and no religion at the table, okay?
4: Yeah. I mean, they say that's a lot of times they said in the past. I don't know why it's been.

0: Comes from common pleas now, but I remember growing up and they say when you're talking with your neighbors and friends, those are two things you never talk about. You never speak publicly about who you're voting for, who you believe politically should be winning, because they know it's so divisive.
1: Yeah, but now with social media, you're always putting your opinion out there. And I know, I'd rather not know because I'm going to cut you off. Yeah, I was talking to a guy, he was an African man at that, and had the audacity to tell me that he voted for Donald Trump. And I'm like, how did you even vote? You're not even from here. And Donald Trump would have told him the same thing. So I don't understand why he was so for Donald Trump when Donald Trump had ICE out here arresting all your friends like Simon Garboa, and you still voted for him. That's crazy to me.
2: I think you got to be what they call what, equally yoked. You know, I think you got to be on the same page. I did try to, mine was on the religious side, try to date an atheist, and that didn't go well.
1: Aren't you like a former preacher?
2: Yeah, I tried though. I tried because I thought I was just being too hard on people. I was like, let me be open. And then I walked in one day and she was naked in front of the fireplace.
1: Is this part of atheism?
2: What was she doing?
1: Atheism?
2: All I heard was,
1: So she did believe in something.
2: I don't know what she believed in, but it wasn't my God. And I had sex with her that night, but I didn't come back.
1: Oh, come on.
2: She was naked.
1: How would you have sex with her still?
2: She was naked.
1: She probably was doing voodoo on your goofy self.
2: She probably did.
1: Yeah, she did.
2: But I can't do it.
1: I can imagine dating an atheist.
2: Yeah, we can't. We got to be
1: equal. I'm a God-fearing woman over here.
2: That's tough.
0: I don't think I've ever had a complete falling out with anybody over politics. I do have a cousin who, like, but he's like me. He's really just trolling. Like, you know what I'm saying? So if Trump does one thing out of 1,000 that might come across as good, he'll try to, like, lean in on that and make that a part of his argument and try to debate with you about it. But at the end of the day, I still don't even think that he likes Trump. You know what I mean?
3: Yeah.
0: It's just that he likes to debate people.
1: Yeah, I hate people like that because it's not funny what Donald Trump is doing to people, especially our people. So, like, if you think it's funny, I think it's hilarious that I cut you off and never speak to you again.
2: You got to be quiet. You can't be a proud Trump supporter. You just can't be proud.
1: If I see you with a MAGA hat, I'm smacking it off.
2: You can't be proud. Like, I get it. If you got money and it's a tax break and all that, I get it. But don't tell nobody. Just be quiet.
1: If all you want to steal like Trump, do it.
2: Just don't say nothing about it.
1: I still don't listen to Snoop, Nelly. I ain't with it. I don't care. The only person that's a Trump supporter that I listen to is Kodak Black.
0: Oh, wow. Man. I want to know how far has the fallout gotten, man? Anyway. Have you ever fallen out with somebody over religion or politics? 866-HUSTLE-8, 866-487-8538. Man, hit us up. Let's talk about it.
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0: Toronto, Tarika is on the line. Is that correct?
1: It's T. Erica.
0: Yo!
2: Yo, man!
3: Y'all play too much.
0: All right. Tierica.
2: We just want to say
0: we love your name, but our judges, Big Med, who put you on the phone, is famous for giving us the
3: he
0: wrong name.
3: He called you a whole different name. He said Tierica.
1: It's
0: right.
1: Okay. I'm so used to it.
0: All right. Tierica.
3: I mean, he said Tarika.
2: He said Tarika.
0: That ain't even close.
1: It's fine. No, it's okay. I'm
0: right. You know what? If he was answering your name to get the $1,000, he would have lost. Okay?
3: Unreal.
0: All right, when we come back, Tierica is going to try her luck.
3: I'm leaving.
0: And win the $1,000 in the cash grab up next. Don't move.
4: Feel the vibe
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1: Morning Hustle in the building. L'Oreal, Kyle Santilli, and Alton Walker. It's time for that $1,000 cash grab. And we have T. Erica on the line out of
2: Atlanta. Morning, Hustle,
3: Living. Morning, Hustle, Living.
1: Yeah, what up, T. Erica?
4: Good morning. How are you guys doing?
1: Good. Hopefully you're not offended by our judges getting your name wrong today.
2: Tarika.
4: Not at all.
1: Okay.
2: Right. Yeah, that's crazy.
1: Thank you for being understanding.
2: I'm real.
1: All right. How you feeling about winning $1,000?
4: I hope I win. I mean, I do good when I'm in the car and I'm yelling at everybody else.
2: Ooh, okay. Don't we all, child? Don't we all?
1: All right. Well, now's your time to show improve. Oh, let's run the rules down for you. You got 60 seconds to answer 10 questions for every correct answer. We'll give you $10. Get all 10 right, you win $1,000. If you don't know an answer, the same judges that got your name wrong, they're very much a stickler for this rule, man. They're going to go with the first thing that you say. So make sure you say what you want, okay?
4: Okay.
1: All right. That being said, we do want to hook you up. L'Oreal's got a free answer for you.
2: And that answer is going to be 60.
5: Okay. This, I don't know. You should get $1,000 on this one now.
4: Oh. Listen, I need it. I got bills.
5: Yeah.
1: You got bills.
2: Okay. I got bills.
1: Okay. All right.
2: I know that's right. Let's pay these bills.
5: Remember your answer now.
1: All right, Tierica. Let's get to it. I got 60 seconds on the clock. When you're ready, say, I'm ready, Kyle.
4: Okay, I'm ready, Kyle.
1: The clock begins in 3, 2, 1. Here we go. What is 15 times 4? Spell the word hammer.
4: H-A-M-M-E-R.
1: Which solid layer of earth do humans live on? The core, the crust, or the mantle?
4: Let's pass.
1: What's the capital city of New York State?
4: Albany.
1: What hard white structures in your mouth do you use to chew food?
4: Enamel.
1: How many total sides does a geometric hexagon have? 5, 6, or 8?
4: A hexagon, 5.
1: Solve this math problem. What is 90 minus 45 plus 20?
4: 65.
1: What's the freezing point of water in Fahrenheit?
4: Freezing point of water in Fahrenheit. Pass.
1: Which of these animals is classified?

0: classified as a bird? A bat, an eagle, or a flying squirrel?
1: Eagle.
0: What do you call a baby dog?
1: Puppy.
0: Which layer of the earth do humans live on?
1: Crust.
0: What's the freezing point of water in degrees Fahrenheit?
1: 32 degrees.
0: Time.
2: You know.
3: You said 96?
2: She said 32 degrees.
4: 32
2: or 10,
4: I believe.
1: 32.
2: She said 32. Yeah. I heard you like throwing it in there really quickly because I think you thought you was closer to the $1,000 than you actually was. I'm sorry. I mean, you didn't do terrible though.
4: No,
2: you did really good. You just got a couple. Oh. Yeah, we got a couple there that we got to help you out with. Okay, what hard white structures in your mouth do you use to chew food? We were looking for teeth.
1: Oh, teeth. I thought you... Oh, my God.
2: You tried to get technical. She like, enamel?
3: Right. Oh, it is. It's the teeth.
1: Oh, no.
3: It's part of the teeth,
2: but it ain't the structure. Right. So, you know, close, no cigar. Yeah. Sorry about that. And how many total size does a geometric hexagon have? It has 6.
1: Oh, my God. Are you serious?
4: Yeah, we're serious.
2: I know. Everything else you got right, though. $80 isn't bad.
3: I think she should get enamel.
2: Yes,
3: enamel?
1: I'm thinking too hard.
4: That's all.
3: The fact that she just know enamel is that thing, but that's
2: it. I mean, it is in your mouth.
4: Yeah. Yep. Well, Tierica, you did good. You just didn't get the whole 1,000 today, okay?
2: You know what? I'm thinking about it, and I am going to fight for that one. Because I looked it up, and it says the hard outer covering of teeth.
4: Right. It's the outer covering. That's like,
2: but it's on the teeth.
4: It's on the teeth, but it's not the hard part.
2: Without it, you wouldn't been able to chew.
3: All right, vote.
2: One?
3: I think she should do it.
5: All right, give it to her.
2: $90, you got it.
3: Come on. The fact that she knew enamel.
2: Enamel,
3: what is it?
2: Enamel.
4: No, he don't even know what it is.
2: But it's not 1,000, which I'm sad for you for.
4: Well, there you have it, Tierica.
1: I know Pentagon. I don't know what I was thinking. I know it's a Pentagon. The thing in Washington, D.C.
2: You said you know that's a Pentagon.
1: Lord.
4: Yeah.
2: You're making it worse.
3: Yeah, you be quiet.
4: Don't even worry about it, babe. Go ahead and run with that $90. That's going to be yours, okay?
2: Yeah. But we take that 10 back from saying it's a hexagon in D.C.
4: All right.
2: Isn't that where they attack? You know the hexagon.
4: You got any shout-outs you want to do before we get you off the line?
1: I mean, my kids, they in school right now, but my kids.
4: All right, no doubt.
2: Damn, Kyle, you ruined it. She could have had $1,000.
4: I didn't ruin it. She ain't getting it right. All right, Tierica got $90 today. Congratulations on that.
2: Ever since you got her name wrong.
1: You.
4: For everybody else that wants to get down with the cash grab, text the word cash to 71007. You could be up next on The Morning Hustle.
6: It's The Morning Hustle.
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3: It's the morning hustle.
4: Yeah, baby, it's the morning hustle. L'Oreal, Kyle Santillan, Alton Walker.
5: And we are broadcasting live from the One Voyage Cruise this October. So head to onevoyagecruise.com right now and make sure you use the code TMH, like the morning hustle, to make sure you don't miss the biggest party on the water. It's going to be lit.
4: I'm excited.
6: I'm wearing Speedos.
4: No, I'm not excited no
5: more. That's a scary. Thanks a lot. Keep clapping.
4: No. You saw how quick I stopped?
5: Keep going. That's Alton's butt.
4: No.
5: Oh, that's hilarious. Yeah. Alton.
4: Y'all stick around, man. Coming up next, the lowdown is on the way. What you got, L'Oreal?
5: Yeah, let's keep that lowdown because, wow. But it looks like somebody's child has kicked off and the fingers are pointing. Plus, yesterday was pretty explosive with a few breakups and a lot of people had things to say. Air people out. Okay, we'll talk all about it coming up in the lowdown.
4: That's going down in 10 minutes. Don't move.
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1: I'm him.
2: L'Oreal has the lowdown.
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4: lowdown. On the Morning Hustle.
5: Well, you know how it goes. When people get in the courtroom, fingers get to pointing.
6: And they saying that sometimes when you point a finger at somebody, you're pointing three back at yourself. I don't know if y'all ever heard that, but it's true. Anyway, let's give some updates. There's some good news, finally. P from Quality Control, Pierre Thomas, according to the label, they put out a statement and they said that he is improving and recovering more and more every day. So we do want to send our love out to P. Now, it looks like there was some breakups yesterday. Now, 2C announced that him and his longtime girlfriend are no longer together. They were engaged for a year, but they were together for years, okay? He's talked about her with us, saying that she was like his dream girl.
1: Yeah.
6: I guess that dream has turned into a nightmare.
1: Dang.
6: Okay.
1: Now,
6: speaking of nightmares, yesterday it got kind of messy on social when Saraya decided to put Joey Badass on blast, calling him all kind of unfaithful cheaters and saying things like, don't make yourself smaller to keep someone else comfortable. Now, she exposed the fact that he's been cheating pretty much from the beginning of the relationship, and check this out.
7: I've never been the type to come online, but this person needs to be shown for who exactly who he is. This person proposes to me, wants to build a life with me, has me move my life out here, cheats on me, I find out, then proceeds to be out with people, and yes, I have my receipts.
6: Damn, I want to send some love to Saraya because that's my girl.
1: Yeah, shout out to Saraya.
6: Yeah, but at the same time, some people are just like, you know what you're getting when you date an entertainer. Is that fair to say? Or I say it's not fair to say, because if you're selling somebody a dream of being married, you're my only one, I want to be with you, I love you, you should be telling the truth. I want multiple people. I have somebody in UK. Are you okay with this?
8: Yeah, he said that before. He was into polygamy. I just don't want to be
6: before, but not with her.
8: I just don't want to be in a group chat. Just like with Megan Thee Stallion, I don't want to be in a group chat. Y'all was private before. Stay private now. That's all I'm asking.
6: They wasn't really private. I feel like their relationship is pretty public.
8: You couldn't really talk about their relationship or bring it up in the interview.
6: You could close Shade Room, okay? You ain't got to look at it.
8: I'm just saying, like, in interviews, I remember I tried to interview. Well, it was him, man. Well, I guess.
6: Because he didn't want to be, he didn't want you to be his counselor?
8: I tried to interview him about, I was like, why? I said, what'd I say? How did you know she was the one? He was like, can we move on to something?
6: Yeah, because they were going through things.
1: Yeah, that's what I said.
6: So
1: broke up already.
6: Yeah.
1: Just
6: he wanted
1: no,
6: to be in the group chat then.
1: Yeah.
6: But not when they trying to allow you in. Okay,
1: you know,
6: anyway, let's talk about Lil Durk.
1: I never root for celebrity couples, but I was rooting for them.
6: Let's talk about Lil Durk. Okay, his trial has kicked off. Opening statements have been said. Okay, witnesses have taken a stand, and they're saying for a fact OTF Jam is cooperating, as well as Vonnie, who is King Von's cousin, which is what they're saying. This is all because of the death of King Von. Now, the murder for hire is towards Quando Rondo, but they end up killing one of his people instead. Now, some people are saying that this is a form of telling. I don't know what y'all think about this. I know what I do. Lil Durk team is basically saying Vonnie is responsible for all of this.
9: They basically said that it was Vonnie that has the motivation to slide. It was all Vonnie's idea. Vonnie was organizing everything. Vonnie got the guns. Vonnie got the cars. Vonnie got the sliders. Vonnie got the killers. He did everything. And Durk did nothing. They're blaming it all on Vonnie. I couldn't believe it. But basically, Durk and his team are making it very clear it was all

0: all Vonnie.
1: And allegedly, the last words from King Von was to his cousin Vonnie, and it was, "Why did you let me get shot?" Mm. So they're saying because of this, he's orchestrating all the stuff. Now, apparently, Vonnie, on the flip side, is admitting, yes, he did take a part in this, but it was all done with Dirk's money, with Dirk's people, with Dirk's situation, which means it's Dirk. Okay, so now this is crazy because everybody's telling on each other. They grew up together. Is Dirk really telling, though? If he's put in a situation where somebody is admitting, yes, I was a part of it, yes, that's my cousin, and I want a retaliation, what's he supposed to do? Was he supposed to say, yes, I did it, and take fault? Or is he in fact telling?
2: I mean, I think they're going to say whatever he can say to get off the trial, get out of the situation.
1: This case is going to keep going. I'm going to keep you updated as it goes on. 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
10: I'm Sophia Periconi with WTOL 11. Here are your stories for Tuesday. Construction continues on Westgate Village North, where developers say much of the significant work has happened underground. The $60 million project broke ground in June near Central and C-Core. Vertical construction is expected to start in September, with most buildings to be finished by February, and the overall project expected to be done next spring. A Defiance County manufacturing company is investing more than $6 million in creating new jobs in an expansion project in Hicksville. Arc Solutions will construct two 30,000-square-foot buildings over the next 4 years, bringing 65 new jobs to the area. The company expects to break ground in the coming months. And Coral Hamburg is celebrating 100 years next month. Since 1926, the restaurant has become a familiar stop for generations of families. The business has gone through different eras, eventually transitioning from a traditional restaurant to a food truck. The celebration is from noon to 4 p.m. at 1905 River Road on September 13th. Have a good Tuesday.

0: 5 River Road on September 13th. 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
1: You know what I just remembered?
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1: Alton Walker owes me $10. We did a bet. 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
0: Perfect for your chicken.
1: Now, you mind your business. Yes, I do. I like to smell it.
0: Morning Hustle in the building. L'Oreal, Kyle Santilli, and Alton Walker is here as well.
1: Unfortunately, he's here, and we will all be there. And I'm talking about the One Voyage Cruise. We're broadcasting live this October. So head on over to onevoyagecruise.com because we want you to be on the boat with us. All you got to do is use the code TMH. We're going to hook you up a little bit. That's the Morning Hustle. To make sure you don't miss the biggest party on the water. Rick Ross. He going to be there.
0: T.I. will be there expeditiously.
1: T.I. gonna be in the building. You think he gonna bring Tiny in the gang?
0: Maybe.
1: I like that.
0: Make sure y'all are there, all right? And make sure you bring people that you align with politically and religiously. Because we're asking you today, have you ever fallen out with somebody over politics or religion?
1: Some of them might be felons.
0: Hustle 866-487-8538.
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1: Morning Hustle Show, L'Oreal, Kyle Santillan, Alton Walker. Shout out to all our hustlers that are locked in with us. We want to know today, have you ever fallen out with somebody over your political or religious beliefs?
0: Yeah.
1: You know what I'm saying?
0: And I feel like you need to ask somebody this early on, especially if you're dating. Because remember, later on, say y'all have kids or something, and you have different religious beliefs.
1: Yeah.
0: That's going to be a problem.
1: You need to know that up front.
2: You know?
0: Yeah.
1: I have seen people change their religion for a relationship, though.
0: Yes, I do know people,
1: you know what
0: as
1: I'm
0: well.
1: Saying?
0: My family is Muslim.
1: Mm-hmm.
0: So we've had people take their shahada in order to marry into my family.
1: Mm-hmm. See what I'm saying?
0: Yeah, that's what you got to do.
1: Assalamu alaikum.
0: Thank you. Assalamu alaikum.
2: I broke up with a girl because she didn't like coming to America. Don't play with me.
0: Like the movie or
2: the movie.
0: Coming here? I thought you was on some 90-day fiance stuff. Like, she's trying to trap you, Alton. Don't do it.
1: 866-HUSTLE-8, 866-487-8538. We're going to start with Vaughn in Atlanta. What you say?
3: I never personally fell out with somebody over religion or politics, but I've had some people that got mad at me because I didn't go Trump. I do tattoos. I had a client that was like, if you can't go with Trump, I don't know what to do. I can't come to you.
1: That's crazy.
0: I would have been like, yeah, sure, I voted for him. Get my damn money. Kicked them out and did what I wanted to do.
1: That was funny.
3: I don't understand that, though. Yeah, it was that serious.
1: Yeah.
0: Yeah, and I'm never going to forgive Boosie for the way he begged Donald Trump for that pardon and paid them white men that wasn't even Donald Trump's
1: and they
0: people.
1: Took his money, right?
0: And they took that's they what took he get. You money. See what happens when you go for
1: yeah.
0: Trump?
1: Facts. You know what I'm saying? My thing is, I probably never fall out with somebody close to me like family, but if we was just coworkers, I could never talk to you again.
2: Dang.
1: Easy.
0: Wait, how does family get a pass?
1: Because it's family. Family's family. Family's always going to be family.
0: Nah.
1: You know what I'm saying? That's
0: Locked.
1: How we roll.
0: I will walk right past them at the cookout and all.
2: They give you got to get a to-go plate. You get a plate.
0: Oh, wait. It's the person that make the mac and cheese. Usually that's me. But if it's another person, that ain't no way.
1: Yeah.
0: We're going to have to just be cool. But
2: get your plate at the dough.
0: If you cook like the stuffing, you could go.
1: That's hilarious.
0: You could go.
2: No, just drop it off.
1: 866-487-8538. Have you ever fallen out with somebody over religion or politics? Let us know.
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0: Good morning and welcome to the show. It's Dee Dee in the morning. We're all here. There is Trey G, also comedian JJ Williamson. It is Tuesday. It is August 25th, National Whiskey Sour Day.
1: Whiskey sour?
0: Yeah. You never had a whiskey sour?
1: No, not a whiskey sour.
0: You ever had an amaretto sour? Amaretto sour, whatever.
1: I may have tasted that before.
0: Yeah, that right there was my introduction to drinking when I was in college.
1: Really?
0: And that strong semester I had in that college.
1: Already getting it in.
0: Strong semester. Yeah. One good, solid semester.
1: It started strong, but ended weak.
0: Yep. It started out, though. Yep. But I did. Yeah. I learned how to drink that semester. I learned how to gain that freshman 15. You know, that's that 15 pounds.
2: Did you learn anything from your classes?
0: No, not at all.
2: Sheesh. Mm-mm. My God,
0: but
2: bro.
0: I had an amaretto sour. That was the best drink. All right. It's National Banana Split Day.
1: Banana split?
0: When the last time you had a banana split?
1: Yeah, man, been a couple of years.
0: Them things are good,
1: yeah,
0: though.
1: They are good,
0: They just taste like calories.
1: Yeah.
2: You know what's crazy? I've never actually had one.
1: Really?
2: They don't pique my interest.
0: You don't like bananas?
2: I love bananas, but I just never thought about combining it with ice cream.
1: Mm-hmm. Yeah.
2: I just never thought about that.
0: It's good.
2: I've never had one of them.
0: With the hot chocolate on it and everything,
2: Ooh,
0: too.
2: Really?
1: Interesting. They give you good... 3 good scoops on that thing, too.
0: Yeah, it's unbelievable. You're making me want one now. It's National Kiss and Makeup Day.
2: Now, that one I do enjoy.
0: Mm-hmm.
2: I like that one.
1: Man, you know what? I try my best to stay away from disagreements and arguing and everything, man, and breakups. But it's something about that makeup. Kiss,
2: yeah,
1: hug,
2: for sure.
1: Loving. I mean, it's just something to it. Don't you agree, Dee Dee?
0: Huh? No.
2: She be wanting to stay mad.
1: Yeah, no.
2: Oh my gosh, bro. Get away from me.
1: Dee Dee will divorce you, man, if you leave the refrigerator open. Just simple stuff piss off.
0: Yeah, you're talking about kissing,
1: man. Don't let a cabinet be open. Mm-hmm. Oh my God.
0: Oh, I can't stand cabinet doors open.
1: Yeah,
0: can't stand
1: man.
0: It. Kiss and makeup. Let's move on. Let's celebrate birthdays. Come on, let's go.
3: It's your birthday, baby. It's your birthday. Yeah. It's your birthday.
1: Hey, say
0: happy birthday goes out to the actress Blake Lively.
2: Oh, yeah.
0: She almost ruined her career.
2: I think she did. I think she really did.
0: She ruined her career going after that man.
2: Now, Ryan almost ruined his trying to defend her. Ryan Reynolds, her husband. Yeah.
0: Yeah, we're finding out, though, that he's real jealous, they said.
2: Really?
0: Uh-huh.
2: People don't like him. Him and Wesley Snipes didn't get along for a long time.
0: Yeah, we're finding out a little bit more about him. He ain't Mr. Nice Guy. Hey, happy birthday goes out to the actor Kel Mitchell is celebrating a birthday.
2: Kenan and Kel.
0: Mm-hmm.
2: Who loves orange soda?
0: And then happy birthday goes out to the actor Blair Underwood celebrating a birthday.
1: Blair. Still got it.
0: All right, we kicked the show off with early morning memes. Mine just says this. It's so me. And it says, I was going to wake up early and go for a run this morning. But then I remembered that I'm not going to do that. That's it. That's my meme.
1: That's it.
0: Then I remember I ain't going to do that.
1: So why play?
2: My meme is short and sweet. It says, if it jiggles in a moo-moo, I want it.
1: Boy.
2: If it jiggle in a moo-moo.
1: You be, because you know moo-moos are big.
0: Come
1: if
0: on,
1: you see
0: baby.
1: That thing wiggle in a moo-moo.
2: I want it.
1: I'm going to be like, come here. Come here. All right, here we go. I just laugh stuff off. Because prison don't cook the food I like.
2: Nah,
0: facts. I know that's right.
2: It ain't never that deep.
1: Yeah, it ain't never that deep, man.
2: Ain't never that deep.
1: If I got to eat like that, I'm going to stay out here.
2: Yeah.
1: I'm going to do my life. I'm going to do right.
0: Prison food ain't enough for you?
1: Yeah, no.
0: All right. That's how we kick our show off with early morning memes coming up this morning on the show. Make sure you join in on our dope discussion because we love to hear.

0: hear what you got to say. Plus, all of the gossip and tea you can handle inside our Hot Topics. And we're going to drop some money in your pockets with our $1,000 mini game.
1: Come on.
0: Here we go. It is Tuesday. 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

0: morning, it's Didi in the morning. Trey G's here, also comedian JJ Williamson. And we love when this woman is on with us because we get a chance to talk about all entertainment from its only entertainment. Please welcome entertainment reporter Ms. Marie Davis.
1: Hey, stop playing. Right.
0: Hey, Marie.
2: Hey, guys. Thank you so much for having me. Happy Tuesday. How are you all feeling?
0: Happy Tuesday. Doing good. Okay, Marie, we got a lot to talk about. The actress Soraya and Joey Badass broke up. Everybody's trying to figure out what happened because we thought they were happy. And, I mean, they had a baby, everything, right?
2: I was really rooting for them. But Soraya hopped on Instagram yesterday, Monday, ending her engagement to Joey Badass, the father of her son, who was born earlier this year. Now, she says it's followed by repeated infidelity throughout the relationship, including some of her most vulnerable moments, which I would like to assume that maybe he was probably cheating
0: while she was pregnant. Yep, she must have been pregnant and had to deal with his cheating.
2: Exactly. Now, TMZ reports she overheard a phone call last week between Joey and another woman that confirms her sus-

0: Jealousy and revenge.
1: Cut it out.
0: Cut it out. I mean, she said she didn't want that to be, but it sure feels like. And didn't she crash out a little bit and delete videos?
1: Yeah.
2: She did. She played some of the audio with the conversation with Joey and the other woman. Ooh. There. Joey was kicking her back in. That's not right,
1: yeah.
2: Joey.
1: Yeah,
2: I'm gonna say,
1: I'm gonna start like this. Black men don't cheat. Black men don't cheat. I'm gonna stand on that heel now. Black men don't cheat. So maybe they were just trying to get something together, him and this young lady. You just never know. Maybe she misinterpreted the conversation of what she heard. You know what I'm saying? Maybe that's what it was. But black men don't cheat. That's
0: okay.
1: All I'm saying.
0: All right.
2: Black, you know what?
3: I mean, we don't.
1: I ain't never seen it. I'm just saying.
3: I ain't never heard.
0: Okay, you know what? Marie, let's move on. Let's just move on. Chris Brown got a problem with the housekeeper. Does he have to give her money?
2: Yes. Listen, she is getting paid. She is getting her money. A Los Angeles judge ruled Chris Brown's former housekeeper, Maria, can collect her nearly $13 million judgment directly from his tour earnings and music royalties.
0: Damn.
2: Now, this stems from a 2020 incident where Chris Brown's 200-pound dog attacked her at his home, leaving her with facial disfigurement and nerve damage.
0: Okay. Yeah.
2: So the jury awarded her with a judgment earlier this year.
0: Okay. Oh, wait, hold on a second. Now, Marie, I didn't know this. Hold on a second. You just said this. That was a beast. That's a 200-pound ass dog.
1: Did you see the pictures?
0: No.
1: They had pictures of like her injuries. It was vicious.
0: Oh, man.
2: It's really bad. And guess what? She's getting some of that tour money, all right? It was just announced that Chris Brown and Usher extended their tour with 59 dates, and they already pulled in $100 million.
0: Damn.
2: So, yeah, the housekeeper is getting $13 million for that. Okay?
3: And all the things she's looking at is that last tour date.
1: She'll give a damn about
2: it. The cash in.
3: Yes. She going to show up at that one.
0: I know it.
3: She's going to be in the dressing room.
0: Yeah, I'd be in the front row staring at him with my hand out.
3: Yeah, for real.
0: With my hand out. Give it here, buddy. Hey, finally, Tupac, we're trying to figure this out 30 years later.
2: So we all know that Keithy D is on trial right now in Las Vegas, where he's charged with orchestrating Tupac's 1996 murder. Now, he's the only person ever charged in the case. The trial started back in August 10th and is expected to run for about a month. Now, he's not accused of pulling the trigger.
1: Right.
2: Prosecutors say he planned the shooting in retaliation for a fight involving his nephew and the provided gun. Now, the case leans heavily on Davis's own words in a 2019 memoir and 2008 police interview, where he described the shooting in detail, including naming his late nephew as the shooter.
0: Oh, wow.
2: Now, I have the latest audio from court yesterday. Let's hear that audio.
4: Why are you now telling me what you're telling me? Because I wanted to get the truth out. Do you want to apologize to his family? No, I didn't do nothing. I didn't do nothing to his family.
5: Who shot Tupac?
4: We keep it for the cold of the streets. It just came from the backseat, bro.
1: Wow.
2: That's it. So the defense is arguing that it's mostly fiction, pointing to a 30-year gap, missing evidence, and unreliable witnesses. But Davis, who is 63, faces life in prison if convicted. He waived his right to jury sentencing, so a judge would decide his sentence.
1: Wow. And the craziest part about it is I feel like it was way more people involved in the murder of Tupac, but a lot of those people have since, like, passed.
0: Yeah.
1: You know what I'm saying? You kind of left holding the smoking gun.
0: All right. Hey, listen. Some of the fans have passed. My God, it's 30 years.
1: Not some of the fans.
0: It's 30 years later.
1: Thanks.
0: Okay. Marie, thank you very much. Listen, if somebody is trying to find you, how do they find It's Only Entertainment? How they find you?
2: Listen, you can follow us on It's Only Entertainment everywhere on social media, Facebook, Instagram, Twitter. And you can also check us out on itsonlyentertainment.net. I am Marie David. You can follow me on _MarieDavid on all social media platforms.
0: Y'all make sure you do that. Make sure you follow this woman. She knows everything there is to know about entertainment. Thank you so much for joining us. You guys clap it up for Miss Marie David. It's Only Entertainment.
1: All right. Marie.
2: Hey, thank you, family.
0: Thank
2: Always
0: you.
2: A pleasure.
0: It's Dee Dee in the morning.
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1: You know how people say music can take you right back to a moment in your life? 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
2: Time for a check of the Northwest Ohio weather from WTOL.
3: Another crisp, cool start to a Tuesday morning in the month of August. Look for highs this afternoon to push close to 80 degrees under mostly sunny skies. Return back to more typical August feeling winds, highs in the lower 80s. We are watching the chance for a couple of pop-up showers or thunderstorms by later in the evening. For WTOL 11, I'm meteorologist Ryan Weekman.
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8: 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And Meron pocketed nearly $20,000 from a convicted criminal on FirstEnergy's payroll. 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Dirty Derek works for them, but Marcy Kaptur works for us.
9: I'm Marcy Kaptur, and I approve this message.
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0: Good morning. It's Didi in the morning. Guys, we got to have a conversation about Texas Roadhouse, okay? You know, we were talking about it yesterday because over the weekend, this past weekend, it went viral about Texas Roadhouse being under fire over a racist Facebook group chat, right?
1: Correct.
0: Yeah, they were saying Texas Roadhouse under fire for allegedly having a racist employee group chat where servers admit they lick dinner rolls of black diners, right?
1: Crazy.
0: Not only that, they were now saying that it was 400,000 people in this Facebook chat, right?
1: Yeah.
0: And they said these people, these are white members who said they worked at Texas Roadhouse and Logan's. I forgot. And Logan's.
2: I forgot they were a part of the same umbrella.
0: And they were talking about how they were all spitting in black people's food and they were licking their fingers, touching the rolls and all this other kind of stuff.
1: Right.
0: Well, anyway, they're trying to say now, they're saying now, according to this, that it turned out to be a hoax. And that Texas Roadhouse has released a statement. Now, I'm okay with Texas Roadhouse releasing a statement, but why did I look up and see a Texas Roadhouse ad now with a whole black family in it? They got a whole black family in it.
2: It's just coincidence.
0: Now, all of a sudden, Texas Roadhouse got a lot of black people up in it. I see all these advertisements now and commercials with black folks in it.
2: Yeah. This look AI generated.
0: AI is so great that, hey, Texas Roadhouse said, get some black people in the commercials
2: for real.
0: Now. Excellent. And they went to AI, to an app, and created some commercials with black folks.
2: For sure, AI generated.
1: And they look like a real family.
0: Don't they?
2: Lord.
0: Don't they? So, yeah, Texas Roadhouse is saying it was a hoax, everybody. I don't know about that. You got 400,000 folks in a group chat?
2: Yeah.
0: What is a hoax?
1: Even if it is a hoax, man, I think it's in our mental now that we're thinking about it.
0: Yeah.
1: You know, think about it even if we go back to those establishments.
2: But you know what's crazy, though? All publicity is good publicity, so I don't think this will affect them at all. Kind of like how Taco Bell, when they was going through that whole lettuce debacle or that whole explosive diarrhea thing, them lines still was long at Taco Bell.
0: You're right. By the way, they are making the Texas Roadhouse now look a little bit like Cracker Barrel. I'm just saying. It's looking like Cracker Barrel to
2: me.
0: And I don't even go into Cracker Barrel.
2: I feel like they're trying to make Texas Roadhouse look a little young. For a little minute here, I've been noticing. They done changed the logo a little bit.
0: Right now, they're trying to make it look black.
2: Yeah, for real.
0: Right now, they got so many black people at Texas Roadhouse look like a club.
2: I think they hanging a Martin Luther King picture right now at the bar.
1: Matter of fact, they got Shaq DJ.
0: All right, y'all, listen, coming up, we got our hot topic. Ooh, there was a major breakup in Hollywood. We'll tell you about it next. It's Didi in the morning.

0: around. I'ma get you so you won't forget that you remember me. I like the head, but I got to stop everything right now.
1: Good morning. Jamming.
0: I know it. On this Tuesday morning, that's comedian J.J. Williams and right there also Trey G. We got to get into the hot topics because Shador Sanders, some people are saying he was done wrong yesterday. Yes. We got to tell you what happened. Let's get into it.
2: Welcome to the chat. Hot topics. They chat. Only on Didi in the Morning.
0: All right, so yesterday, JJ, we were on the air. We were talking about this. It was coming down to, what's the guy's name?
1: Deshaun Watson
0: and Shador Sanders.
1: Go see who's going to be QB1. Mm-hmm. They made the decision, and they decided to go with Deshaun Watson. Mm-hmm. Now, the sports world is pissed when I tell you everybody is heated about this whole situation. I was watching SportsCenter and First Take, and even the commentators were hot.
3: I'm being dead serious. I'm being dead serious when I say this. Browns fans should not go to games.
4: I agree with that.
3: Why would I go to this game?
5: But this is the tipping point, Dan?
3: At some point, there has to be a tipping point, though, Shay. At some point, there has to be. And maybe I'm being solo in this, but to watch that press conference and to hear him say, I get more love in road games, mm-hmm. What would you expect the love to come from?
6: Damn.
1: They are hot around there, man, that they decided to go here. I mean, a lot of people are thinking that it came from the front office.
6: Yeah.
1: From the owner and the GM and everything. This was not a coaching decision.
6: Well, you said the other day that they paid him, what, $200 million, $300 million?
1: He got his final year of his contract worth $230 million, guaranteed, regardless.
0: So they're trying to get their money's worth.
1: He's on the thin line. When I say Deshaun Watson is truly on the thin line, he throw one incomplete pass, they are going to boo. Luckily, that first game is on the road, and he won't have to deal with the Brown fans, but that city is pissed.
6: And not to like wish this on nobody, but Deshaun Watson does seem like he's a little bit older of a quarterback. You know what I'm saying? So he's a little bit more injury prone. So I don't know if he even has like a full season like left in him. Which, like I said, not to wish that on nobody, but I think Shador probably will end up getting a start either due to like bad play or, you know, he just won't be able
1: just
6: to be
1: pressure
6: durable
1: and everything. Mm-hmm. And once they announced him as the number one quarterback at practice, he looked terrible.
0: He did.
6: But I had heard that both of them had a shaky training camp.
0: Really?
1: Yeah, they did.
6: I've heard that
0: so
6: both of them
0: So neither one are really great quarterbacks at this point, is what you're saying. Cleveland, good luck. All right, let's move on and talk about Saraya. This is the actress, right?
6: Yes.
0: She can't seem to get this right with the dude, huh?
6: Nah, she was with Jacob Lattimore for a good little while. They busted up due to, like, infidelity or things happening. Now she was with Joey Badass, and a lot of people on social media were saying Saraya and Joey were couples goals.
0: Yeah.
6: You might remember Saraya too from Empire.
1: Mm-hmm. Oh yeah,
6: she played one of the characters.
0: And she was in the movie that we all liked, Boaz. She was just in the movie. Yeah,
6: sure was.
0: Last year.
6: Well, now her and Joey Badass is broken up, and on social media she talking all about it.
7: I've never been the type to come online, but this person needs to be shown for exactly who he is, and I am so f***ing upset, and I don't know if one day I'll regret this, but right now I don't regret it because this person has been a literal piece of shit to me in private, and not even in private because a lot of people publicly know, family knows and everything, but this person proposes to me, wants to build a life with me, has me move my life out here, cheats on me, I find out. Continuously, he's telling me that he doesn't want

0: that life. He wants me, da da da. Then proceeds to be out with people. And yes, I have my receipts. I have my fucking receipts. But you guys will know who the fuck this is. And I don't want this to be a confusion any longer. There's no podcast he can get on, sweet talking the world. It's over with.
1: Damn. She is. Oh, she sound bad. Yeah.
2: She said that, and she released a statement saying this was all she was going to say about it now. This is all people were going to get.
1: Yeah.
2: But then she crashed out some more.
1: Yeah. And then she deleted it, though, at the same time as well. But that's just kind of how it goes. And then I saw some people in the comments actually saying, well, weren't y'all just at InvestFest over the weekend talking about being a power couple and things like that? That's why you can't believe a lot of this stuff you see on social media.
2: Everybody, you're right. They thought it was couples goals and this and that. But she said she never told nobody that he was cheating on her and everything else.
1: And then
2: the whole time.
1: To say he was treating you like a piece of ish, you know what I'm saying? Mm-hmm. Like, well, then why was you there for that long?
2: Yeah, why'd you stay?
1: I'm not blaming her at all.
2: Hey, guess what? He lived into his name, Saray. His name is Joey Badass.
1: Badass.
2: Okay? Living to your name.
1: I told you who I was.
2: I Show Speed, this name. Let's talk about him. This guy here, he's made a lot of money streaming.
1: Yeah, we talked about this a little bit earlier. There was a guy by the name of Nitro Camden, right? His mom kicked him out of the house for streaming. Being 18 years old, streaming, making a lot of noise. Well, I Show Speed kind of has a similar story. They actually met up the other day during one of I Show Speed's streams.
3: Bro, is you that one kid when your mom came in, bro? Huh?
4: Yeah.
3: Dreams, bro. All right, bro. Real talk, bro. All right, bro. I was in the same situation as you. Real talk, bro. Follow your dreams. Follow what you, do what you want to do, bro. Real talk. I'm being serious, bro. I couldn't even watch that clip because it brought up too much, bro. Do what you want to do. All right? Always, bro. Love, bro. Like, real shit, bro. Do what you want to do, bro.
2: All right, bro.
1: Yeah. Now you see why the Young Thug was talking to them kids, how he was talking to them the other day, don't you?
2: I get you, bro.
1: I get you, bro.
2: Hey, that was his crutch word, bro.
1: Shut up.
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Baby, throw that, I'm hitting. 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And with me ready to hit. 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

0: Good morning. It's Dee Dee in the morning. Trey G's here, also comedian JJ Williamson. Guys, we got to get into a conversation. I saw this and I saw this online like over the weekend and it bothered me. And we talked about it a little bit this morning as well. You guys, the story of the mom who was kicking the 18-year-old son out of her house. Did y'all see this? So basically, he's a streamer. His name is Nitro Camden, and he's 18 years old. And his mother kicked him out the house while he was on live stream, claiming that he added no value to the house. Take a listen at this.
1: Move. Go get your stuff. You gotta go. Go. Out of my room, my house, everything. This is all mine. Get out.
2: You're not welcome here anymore.
1: Get out. Well, be prepared for the police to come put you out there. You don't think your stupid ass have to get out. You're 18, dumb. You don't have to live in my house. Great, but I'm letting you know because you're getting out at 6 o'clock tomorrow.
3: Damn.
1: I'm finna keep blatantly disrespecting me. I told you to lay down. You try to act like you don't break rules, but you do just
0: okay, so hold on a second. This woman is like, you're 18 and you getting out tomorrow by 6.
4: And
0: she had a time.
5: Calling them names and all that type of stuff.
4: Want them to go to bed at 18?
0: Now, here's what some people were saying online. And I mean, I was creeping in the comments on this one. This one says, dang, this breaks my heart. My son just turned 26 and still lives with me. I have no rush for him to leave my or our home. She said, I can sleep at night knowing that he's safe.
4: Yeah.
0: This woman says this, as a mom whose only son passed away, this is heartbreaking to watch. He's literally only 18 years old. This woman says some people take their children for granted. Mm-hmm. Somebody else said, I would rather my child sit on a game all day than to be outside robbing and killing. This is so weird.
4: Yeah.
0: So what are y'all's thoughts on it? Because a lot of people are saying it's sad. But I got to be honest, when I watched it, it made me think about my mama.
5: Yeah, really?
0: My mother told my brothers, man, I used to watch, not only my brother, all of us. Remember, I'm the youngest of five. My mother was like, you turn 18, bye-bye.
4: Damn.
0: You getting up at out 18? Of here. Getting up out of here, she used to say.
5: My step-pops told me that.
0: Did
4: at 18? Damn.
0: Yeah, my mama was like, you out.
5: He had a conversation with me. We was on our way to get our hair cut one day, and he was like, you know, you getting up to that age. I probably was about 16 at the time. He was like, you know, you getting up to that age, you know what I'm saying, where it's time for you to get out.
4: Like, now, I may have said to my son in a plain way, but I don't think he's ready to leave the house. I mean, he's still trying to find himself, trying to see what are you going to do in life, man? You know, I'm not for to throw him out to the wolves yet.
0: What time your mom, how old were you? Your mom never said that to you? You had to get 18 and get up out of here?
4: My mama said, when I let your arms go and find out you can walk as a toddler.
0: And you took your first step.
4: Yeah, well, I took it. Soon as you said, mama, dad, had to ride
0: now
4: out.
0: Get it.
5: Not when I let your arms
4: go. When I let your arms go and you don't fall on that pebble. Yeah. Stand right out. I think you on your own now.
0: No, yeah. I mean, this is interesting, though, because truthfully, there's a lot of folks, I'm sure, that are listening whose parents probably told them at 18, you got to go.
5: I ain't going to lie. In the black community, this is
0: that's standard.
5: It's a real thing.
4: Yeah, yeah. It is.
5: It's like when you graduate high school, you got to get out
0: you
5: and get
0: go.
5: Your own.
0: Yeah.
5: I even said, some parents be like, I will even set you up.
0: I wish that would have been done. My mother was like this. I gave you some pots and pans, a blanket, and an alarm clock.
5: See?
0: Get out.
5: That's her setting.
0: That's how my mother sent me off to college.
5: Yeah.
0: Now, and don't come back.
4: Right. Now, unfortunately, there are some kids out there, man. I feel like, man, they parents see that they ain't finna amount to nothing.
0: But see, that's when my mother said that she was trying to push us out there. She was like, you got to go out there and fly.
4: Yeah.
0: You got to fail, fly, whatever it's going to be.
4: I tell my son that, like, man, go out here, man, live life. Bump your head now while you young.
0: Yeah.
4: While you young. I'm still here to guide you.
0: But at what age, though, JJ? Because you're saying you're not putting your son out at 18. So then at what age are they ready?
4: That's a good question. You never know when they're going to be ready. But, I mean, you know, eventually, I told him, man, you're going to have to step out there. You're going to have to go and step out there. So, I mean, you know.
0: What age?
4: Next year, 22.
5: Probably about it.
4: Yeah,
0: but
5: I think I moved out the house when I was like 22, 23.
0: Really?
5: Okay. Yeah, when I was like 22, 23. That's when I moved out.
4: Cause I was 22. I left.
5: My step-parent, my stepdad, they had already busted up. Okay. So by that time, it's like, okay, you can stay in the house as long as you need to. Right. So about 22, 23. Wow. But I know sometimes kids will take advantage of that staying in the house too.
4: Oh,
5: now.
4: Hell yeah.
5: They will take advantage of it.
0: My mama was like, nope, them boys had to go. My brothers, especially the brothers, my mother was like, I'm making you men. You, as a man, man, you getting ready to get up out of here. You ain't going to sit over here. My mother's always be like this. If you didn't have a job,
5: yeah,
0: and you 18, 19 years old up in the house with no job and you just sitting around. And Pat was like, you getting up out of here.
5: I get it. I get that. You know what I'm saying? But 18 just feel young.
4: You
5: just
4: does.
5: Some people still 18 in high school.
0: All right. Well, I tell you what. Y'all hear what's going on. This woman, she told her 18-year-old son he had to get out of the house. He's a streamer. And she was like, you contribute nothing to the household. You stay in here in your room. She was like, get up out of here. You're 18. Bye-bye. Mm. Well, how many parents did that to them? How many parents did that to y'all? Mm. Did your parents tell y'all you had to get out of there at 18? Did you leave home at 18? Are you asking your child to leave home at 18? And what is the perfect age you think that a kid should leave home?
4: Wow.
0: Let us know right now at 833. Talk to Dee Dee.
4: That's 833-825-5233.
0: Taking your calls on this, what do you think? Let us know now. It's Dee Dee in the morning.
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1: Ricky Rosé. 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
1: We living large on this side.
2: Double M.
1: Set in stone.
3: Maybach music. Huh.

0: gay.
1: It's Didi in the morning. All right, so we were talking about this. There's a woman. She was kicking out her 18-year-old son. He's a streamer. I think he goes by the name Nitro Camden.
2: Nitro Camden.
1: Now Nitro Camden and took off.
3: Yeah, they say he got brand deals, endorsement deals.
1: Yep.
3: A bunch of people following him.
1: After mama tried to kick him out at the age of 18, everybody went tripping on this. So we want to know, what are your thoughts? Leaving home at the age of 18. Hey, good morning. Who's this?
4: This is Rhonda.
1: Okay, Rhonda, what are your thoughts on this? His mom was putting the 18-year-old out. Do you think that's the perfect age, or what age is right to put a kid out?
4: I think 20 is a good age.
1: Really?
4: They'll be out of high school at 18, have a couple of years to work and save some money. So I think 20 is a good age.
1: 20. Okay, do you have kids, Rhonda?
4: I do. I have a 17-year-old and a 20-year-old.
1: Uh-oh. Where's that 20-year-old at?
4: At UTSA.
1: Okay.
4: Construction Science Engineering.
1: Okay. All right. Now, if that 20-year-old was sitting at home doing nothing, would you have been like, gotta get out?
4: I wouldn't have let it get that far. He wouldn't have had that game in his room or TV or anything.
3: Oh, dang.
4: Especially he can't go in on the light bills, on the groceries. Nah, you can't sit around and do nothing.
1: Okay. There it is. Thank you. Thank you, Rhonda. I appreciate your call. Wow.
3: Jeez.
1: Damn.
3: What about when he graduates? That's the question I have. What about when that 20-year-old graduates college and then he might want to move back home because he's not established still. He don't have a permanent job, permanent place to stay. Then at that point, is that still him being too old to stay at home?
1: Yeah, I'd be like, nah.
3: That's crazy.
1: Yeah, that'd be me as a parent. Damn. Nah.
3: You know, a man's frontal lobe don't even develop until he's about 25.
1: Hey, go out there and develop that frontal lobe, sir. And then come back and see your mommy.
3: That's crazy, man.
2: He's going to be like, I don't mind developing, but damn it, can I come lay down?
3: Right.
1: My frontal lobe hurts.
2: For real, can I use a bathroom? Can I eat? Can I shower?
1: Hey, good morning. Who's this?
5: Kenton. I think it's a good age. I know here in our household, we established the expectation that once you turn 18, you graduate high school, you have to do something. You cannot stay here, whether it be college, the military, whatever your path is. We will assist

0: have to do something. You can't stay here.
1: Okay, so, listen, how many kids you got?
0: I got four girls.
1: Four girls, and you told all four girls, y'all got to do something, but you can't just sit up in here at 18 and do nothing.
2: Mm.
0: Yes, ma'am. I got one that's in law school right now, another one that's stationed in California in the Navy.
1: Okay.
0: I got a 17-year-old that's graduating this year that's going to LSU, and then we got an 8-year-old. She already know when she turns, she got 10 years left.
3: She got 10 years.
1: Yeah, the 8-year-old. She counting down.
2: Damn.
4: Hey, let me ask you this, man. You know, sometimes, you know, some of these kids go out on their own. They may hit a few bumps in the road, have hard times. Will they be allowed to come back if they go through those type of situations?
0: Yeah, temporarily. I mean, like I said, we're here to assist, but we're gonna help you figure out a plan, because the goal is, once you experience that freedom, and you should never want to come back home.
4: That's true.
0: That should be your ultimate goal.
4: Absolutely.
0: So I make it so uncomfortable that they're excited to leave.
1: Mm. Damn.
2: I tell you,
4: maybe,
2: you though,
4: that's what I need to do.
1: Yeah.
4: Make it
2: things happen, man. Things happen. Things definitely happen. I remember when I moved out, I did have to move back in. Mm-hmm. You know what I'm saying? Mm-hmm. I did have to. So things happen.
1: Yeah, I get it. I mean, I did move back home a few times.
4: Like, y'all
1: maybe
4: did?
1: I did. I moved back home for maybe 5 months, if that.
2: Okay.
1: And then,
4: does that make you feel a certain way about yourself? If you feel like damn, I'm going back home.
2: 100%.
1: Well, I went back home and I had to pay bills, so I felt like I was still out on my own.
2: Mm-mm.
1: Yeah,
2: right.
1: I had to share bills.
2: I felt like a failure.
4: Yeah,
2: I felt like I had failed, and if I had somebody behind me saying, "Hey, get back out there and do that," I would still feel like it's too soon.
1: Mm.
2: Let me build myself back up a little bit and then get back out there. But if it's like you got a time limit, boy, on how long you can stay here, I'd be like, damn, I'm gonna get out there and fail again.
4: So, yeah, you be like, hey, don't go in there and start putting no pictures up.
1: Hold on a second. Hey, good morning. Who's this?
5: Good morning. This is Keisha. How are you doing?
1: Hey, Keisha. We're good. We want to know, what do you think? Like, at what age is good to be putting a kid out? Is it 18? Is it 22? Like, what age?
5: Well, I think when they're ready, because I have a 21-year-old that stays with me, my daughter. And she's doing great. She graduated magna cum laude from TSU, but she's not ready to move out on her own. This is her first job working. She's getting settled, and I want her to stay. I want her to be financially stable before she leaves the house. I want her credit to be A1. So that's how I feel.
2: I had my girls when
5: I was young, and then my oldest daughter, she just graduated from, well, she graduated from nursing school, and she's a nurse now, and she just moved out. I couldn't imagine putting out while she was in nursing school saying, hey, you got to go and, you know, make it on your own. That's just crazy. Basically,
2: for real.
1: Yeah. Thank you very much for your call. I appreciate it, too.
2: That's a mama.
1: Boy, that sure is. Look, she like, you can stay.
2: Yeah, that's a mama.
1: Damn.
2: Yeah.
1: All right, what do y'all think about this? You know, we've been told at 18, you got to get up out of that house. That's what my mama told me. You couldn't just sit up there and do nothing,
2: sheesh,
1: right? So we want to know, there's a mom who's putting out her son because all he does is stream all day. And he's 18. And a lot of people are like, no, that's horrible. What are your thoughts on it? And did you get put out at 18? Or what age did you get put out? Let us know. 833-TALK-TO-DeeDee.
4: That's 833-825-5233.
1: It's DeeDee in the morning.
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8: 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Here are your stories for Tuesday. City of Toledo is asking residents to weigh in on designs that will decorate water towers in local neighborhoods. The towers at Schneider Soccer Complex and Silver Creek Elementary School will display designs selected by the Design Review Board. Respondents can rank 5 designs from favorite to least favorite and provide comments. You can vote until August 30th. The Lucas County Treasurer is starting the foreclosure process on a home on Oakwood Avenue after a story by WTOL 11. The property has had numerous code violations and complaints from neighbors, but it went under the treasurer's radar since the property owner owed $3,000, which is far less than what other property owners owe. The homeowner will still have a chance to address the violations. And a large algal bloom is affecting water in the Western Lake Erie Basin. Toxins detected from

0: The 480 square mile bloom fall beneath recreational limits, but people in or around the water should watch out for scum spots where harmful cyanobacteria can be more densely concentrated. Have a good Tuesday.
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0: All right, so listen. So we were talking about this. There was a streamer, and I believe his name is Nitro Camden.
1: Okay.
0: And Nitro Camden was in his room one night, and he's having his fun. He's live streaming and everything, and all of a sudden his mama walks in and just basically tells him, you 18, and you got to get up out of my house.
2: Move. Go get your stuff. You got to go. Go. Out of my room, my house, everything. This is all mine. Get out.
3: You're not welcome anymore.
2: Get out. Well, be prepared for the police to come put you out there. You don't think your stupid ass have to get out. You're 18, dumb. You don't have to live in my house. Great, but I'm letting you know because you're getting out at 6 o'clock tomorrow.
0: Mm. She let him know by 6 o'clock tomorrow.
1: Gave you a time and everything. Jeez.
0: Dang, that sound like my mama.
1: God,
0: I want to say my mother said that to me. I was 9.
1: Boy, she was like, that program strict, ain't it?
0: Yeah. I mean, that was when I was running away, though. No, really, I did. I told my mom, I'm running away.
1: Mm-mm.
0: And she said, what time? And I said, at midnight. She goes, no, you can go now.
1: Right.
0: And she started helping me pack.
1: Get your Barney toy.
0: Yeah.
1: And turn your ass.
0: My mother started helping me pack when I tried to run away. And when I tried to take her luggage, she was like, that's my luggage. The same way that woman said, it's my house.
1: Dang. And leave them draws.
0: Yeah, my mother was like, let me get you a paper bag.
1: Dang.
0: Yes. Yeah.
4: As soon as my mom and dad, I let my arms go from walking. They say it was time to go.
0: Yeah. So we want to know this, everyone. What time, what age is a good age to let your child go when you think they should be ready to go into the world? Hey, good morning. Who's this?
5: This is TJ.
0: All right. Come on, TJ. What you
5: good
0: think?
5: Morning.
0: What do you think? Since 18, people are saying that's too young.
5: I have 4 boys and 1 girl, all in 20s. And some of them have left. Some of them came back. My girl, she left, and she came back, and she's a whole nurse, and she's back at home.
0: Mm-hmm.
5: So, and she brought a grandbaby.
0: Mm.
5: So

0: I don't even have the guts to even put mine out, actually, while I'm talking ish. I don't even have any nerve to do so. I left my home at 18. I was raised by my dad. When my mom and dad divorced, mm-hmm. my mom was like, hell no, you go with your dad. So at the end of the day, kids need structure these days. Right. They're not ready. Mm-hmm. They're really not ready.
1: Age?
0: My boys.
1: You think they're ready?
0: I don't have a preference. Mm-hmm. I don't have
1: There's
0: a preference
1: no
0: because
1: mm-hmm.
0: right now rent is $2,000. You know, mm-hmm. and they don't have that. Mm-hmm. They ain't trying to even pay that. They barely want to pay water and life.
1: Yeah.
2: Oh, right.
0: So, you know, definitely I need to know what time they need to get out or what day or age, I'm sorry, they need to get out.
2: Yeah.
0: Mm-hmm. So,
2: I feel it. It can be a tricky thing.
0: It can, but mm-hmm. like I said, I have four boys, and I wouldn't let mine go until they definitely are ready to say, hey, and they're branching off. Little by little,
2: right.
0: but definitely, I don't have the heart to say, hey, get out.
1: Right. Thank you. Thank you very much for your call. I appreciate that, TJ. Hold on a second, everyone. Is this Kia?
0: Yes.
1: Kia, all right, so what are your thoughts on this? His mom is telling her son he had to leave at the age of 18. What age do you think they're ready to get out of the house?
3: I think when they're ready.
1: Hold on a second. No, wait. What if they're 30 years old? That's okay with you? They can stay in your house until the age of 30?
3: I wouldn't say 30, but I wouldn't say maybe like around the age 25, 26.
1: Okay.
3: When they're ready, their credit's good, you know, and they have a plan.
1: Yeah.
3: So.
1: Hey. So you have kids now?
3: Yeah, I have eight.
1: Mm-hmm. Huh?
2: Excuse
1: Kia.
2: Me.
3: Yes.
1: Kia, wait, how old is your oldest?
2: A lot of love.
3: He is 23.
1: And how old is your youngest?
3: He is 11.
2: Damn, Kia, you sound like you 23.
1: I know it. So, Kia, you got a 23-year-old and an 11-year-old. And so at what age are the 23-year-old? Does the 23-year-old live at home?
3: No, the 23-year-old, he left because he had a child of his own. So
1: okay.
3: he left and got an apartment with his girlfriend.
1: Okay, Yo. All right.
3: But Yo. I cried when he left. I wanted him and the baby and the girl to stay.
2: Oh, of course you did.
1: Wow. That's sweet.
2: That's how the mamas do.
1: Yeah. That is sweet.
2: That's how the mamas do.
1: Wow. Okay.
2: They be like, you need to leave. And then as soon as they be like, I'm leaving, they be like, what you leaving for?
1: So,
3: right.
1: So you think around 26, you said, right?
3: Around 26, yeah.
1: Yeah, that's beautiful. Mm-hmm. All right, thank you, Kia, for your call. I appreciate
2: like it.
1: Hey, good morning. Hi, who's this?
4: Yeah, this is DJ. I'm going to say this. I think any parent that called in and said that at 18, 19, 20, if they got an exact date that they're ready to kick their child out, somewhere internally, that parent feels like that child is a burden to them.
1: Mm.
4: And that's why they try to hurry up and get them gone. None of these kids out here, me, you, none of us asked to be here. We were all brought into this world by our parents.
2: Come on.
4: So your parents should do whatever they need to do to get you to that level where you, as a child, feel prepared to go out into this world.
1: Thank you for your call, sir. Thank you.
2: Not for real.
1: Thank you for bringing back some memories that my mother had told us that she'd have a life if she didn't have all five of us.
2: He made you feel like a burden.
1: Yeah.
2: Brought that burden back to you.
1: My mama told us we were.
5: Mama was like, because of y'all, y'all have no idea how many happy hours I didn't miss.
1: Yes.
5: And ladies in free.
1: And you ain't lying. That's what she missed. Well, we appreciate all the calls. We appreciate all the calls and the honesty.
2: Yeah.
1: We appreciate it. Listen, if you couldn't get through on the phone lines, you know, I always say you can hit me up at Dee Dee in the morning.

0: Okay, good morning, Didi in the morning. Time for us to get right into the hot topics because Rick Ross out here trolling 50 Cent again. Now y'all got to hear what he's saying about that. But we also got to talk about the 12-year-old that was adopted and had a foster family. Anybody hear the story about the 12-year-old and the foster family, how they had to kick her out?
1: No.
0: Let's get into this. Here we go.
2: Situations get sticky.
3: Hot topics only on Didi in the morning.
0: All right, here's what scares me. I saw a movie and it was called, oh my gosh, Orphan. Anybody seen that movie? It's a scary movie called Orphan where a family goes and adopts a little girl. Mm. And then later on, they find out she's not a little girl. She's a grown-ass woman.
1: Stop playing. I feel like I done seen that either on like Amazon or Tubi.
0: Yeah, it's called Orphan.
1: Yeah.
0: That's what made me not want to adopt. You know, me and my husband, we have no kids. And I thought about adoption, but I got scared when I saw Orphan. Well, it's come true. A woman in her late 30s now has been convicted after posing as an abused 12-year-old girl and living with a foster family for more than a year.
1: How old is she?
0: She's in her late 30s.
1: Big grown ass.
0: She was convicted after posing as a 12-year-old girl and living with a foster family for roughly 14 months. They said her name is Amanda Maria Sousa.
1: How in the hell do you find... First of all, how do you have the boldness to do this?
0: Here's what they
1: said. How you find out.
0: She's from Brazil. She reportedly used a high-pitched, childlike voice and told the family she had escaped an abusive past.
1: Mm-mm.
0: I'm looking at a picture of her big grown ass. There is no way they thought she was 12.
1: Really?
0: You look at the picture, JJ.
1: Well, no. It'd be some big ass 12-year-old man here in the world, man.
0: Okay. Now.
1: Yeah.
0: This one here. This lady here looks like...
1: Oh, no.
0: Yeah, thank you.
1: You don't think so?
0: I got to post to that Didi in the morning on our Instagram. Y'all got to see this woman. There is no way they thought she was 12.
1: I know you lie. I give her a pass. She can look 12.
0: She looks like an angry woman that goes up to the school to get her own kid out of school. You ain't 12.
1: She look like she got a 12-year-old.
0: Right. Y'all, she's late 30s. Was living with a foster family.
1: Hell no. Yeah. Looking at this woman here, I don't see 12 in her. Nah, not at all.
4: And this foster family, were they blind?
1: Right. That's something. They wanted to be fooled.
4: But one of their eyes lazy?
0: They had a lazy eye. A wandering eye.
4: Damn. They had two Forrest Whitakers.
0: Okay. Shut up. Right.
1: Okay.
0: Okay. Thank God it was only two, though, right?
1: Yeah, for real.
0: JJ said two Forrest Whitakers. Thank God it wasn't three.
1: Three.
0: All right. Hey, let's talk about Rick Ross. What's he doing now with 50 Cent?
1: Man, so yeah, Rick Ross and 50 Cent, they've been involved in this whole little beef thing that's been going on. Now, Rick Ross is talking about 50 Cent saying that you can't be of a certain age and try to rap. Ross is saying, the only reason why you saying that because your music trash.
5: I saw Curtis Jackson get on, say he ain't doing no more music, boom, boom, and it makes sense for the music he make. He could run whatever, whatever. But Bun B just hit the stage. The South won't let Bun B stop rapping. If Pimp C was alive, we wouldn't let Pimp C stop rapping. They could put out albums till they 85. That's how it go. When the streets love you and the culture needs you and you bring something that can't be duplicated. Fuck what your age is.
0: Mm. There he go, always being serious. I want him to order a two-piece and a biscuit. Does he order just like that?
1: He probably does.
0: Because he talks like that all the time.
4: And make sure you put two more honeys in the bag.
1: It's the rosé way.
0: It's a lot. It's okay, the rosé way. Thank you.
4: Who's winning this beef right now? 50 or I think Rick Ross is.

0: leading a little bit.
1: I do, too. I think he's
0: leading right now.
2: I just think Rick Ross just says a lot. He just talking.
1: They don't make no sense. It ain't even based in fact.
2: And 50 ain't even really addressing it. He like, bro, I ain't worried about you.
0: Right.
1: Yeah, you're right.
2: So I guess if that's what you consider winning, then yes, but... I don't know, man. I think if 50 do come out and say something against Ross and drop some bombs, oh, it's going to be some bombs dropped.
1: It's going to be over.
2: Oh, my God.
1: Yeah. I think he's coming with some bombs on somebody. I think the Harris family is who he's working on. I believe we can't really get a documentary.
0: Yeah, because he took an L on that one big time.
1: And he's quiet.
0: Yeah.
2: It's that cancer.
1: Listen, Kodak Black, I'm hearing some stories going on with Kodak. What is it?
2: Well, so Kodak's attorney is now speaking out about the whole Lil Durk case that's going on. They had day three of the trial with Lil Durk and everything. And people on the trial are saying that Lil Durk is telling.
1: So Lil Durk is the rapper out of Chicago.
2: Right.
1: That is accused of what? Hiring somebody?
2: Murder for hire of a rapper by the name of Lil Pab.
1: Okay.
2: Right? Or Lil Tim. He basically is saying, they're saying that he set up the murder for that to happen to this guy. And now there's a lawyer saying that, wait, Durk might not be snitching.
3: Here's what's interesting about this case. Is the headlines today are Durk snitches on Vonnie. What they're saying is Durk is essentially blaming everything on Vonnie. He's essentially snitching on the snitch. This guy Vonnie went in. I guess he was Durk's right-hand man. He went in and spilled his guts, said that he bought tickets. He drove around with these guys, took pictures with them, showed them where to go, bought the guns, all these other allegations that he admitted to. But he says, but Durk made me do it. And Durk and trial is saying, hey, I don't know what this guy's talking about. He takes the blame for all this stuff because rightfully so, that's what he did. I didn't have anything to do with it. I didn't pay anybody. I didn't tell him to do that. That was none of my business what was going on with this guy, Vonnie. Listen, this is going to be an interesting case. This is day one, really, of real deal evidence.
2: It's a prime example, man. Trouble is easy to get into, but hard to get out of.
0: Yes, it is.
2: Yeah, pride can be a terrible thing, man.
1: But murder for hire. All right, we'll see what happens with that. Hey, listen, those right there are your hot topics. Coming up, we got $1,000 for you next. It's Didi in the morning.

0: And I see him. It's Trey G. We got to find out what's trending with Trey.
1: Hey, so Quality Control co-founder Pierre P. Thomas is actually in the hospital right now. You know, he had a heart attack over the weekend, and reports came out that he was had passed over the weekend. A lot of reports came out. Well, those reports were not true. P did not pass. And, you know, he's responsible for the careers of a lot of the hottest artists that you hear right now. Lil Baby, Cardi B,
2: Migos.
1: The Migos, Lil Yachty. He is the co-founder of Quality Control Music.
2: Okay.
1: Mm-hmm. Well, now they're saying that he is actually on the uptick with his health.
0: Oh, good.
1: They say that after suffering the heart attack, he is actually improving in his health. They actually released a statement and said, "I am so grateful to share that P is improving and recovering more and more every day. Your prayers are working, so please keep them coming," is what the record label released.
0: Nice.
1: So, shout out to Pierre Thomas. Hopefully, he gets better soon and get out the hospital.
0: Definitely. Mm-hmm. All right, listen, we got some cash for you. How about the $1,000? You answer 10 questions correctly this morning, and you're going to get this money. You're going to get $1,000 in your bank account. So if you're good at trivia and you want to win this money, call us right now at 833-TALK-TO-DEEDEE.
2: That's 833-825-5233.
0: It's DEEDEE in the morning.
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2: My tequila.

0: Well, good morning, Petey in the morning. Listen, you need to know something about the show. Number one, Trey G would be our young brother. He's like the baby brother.
1: Yes.
0: Our little millennial who is out in these streets and he does some dating.
1: Yeah.
0: Sometimes.
1: Yeah, sometimes. Sometimes. I do try to date. But I just feel like now I've run into a string of bad luck.
2: Mm.
1: Yeah, I run into a string of bad luck.
0: Okay.
1: To where I can't even hardly get off the ground with somebody to get to that point where we go on a date.
0: Hmm.
1: Because it's just like it always fizzles out.
0: Mm-hmm.
1: You know what I'm saying? The behavior nowadays, it just be like.
0: What, your behavior or theirs?
1: Theirs.
0: Oh, okay.
1: My behavior is A1.
0: All right, then.
2: Now, are you in denial and, and saying that
1: you could
2: be the problem a little bit too now?
1: This is not day fail.
3: Okay.
1: Y'all ain't finna question me.
0: So what did she do? Where'd you meet her?
1: Where'd you meet her?
2: You ain't do nothing on the date,
1: right?
2: You sure you don't want to go back out with her?
1: Right, we gonna call and see up
0: there. Yeah, we gonna see what happens.
2: Yeah, for real. I want the her side, too.
0: No, what's going on?
1: No, so there's a trend, right, on social media. With the dates that I go on, I had to tap into probably one of my biggest dogs in my kennel.
3: Okay.
1: Yeah, one of my biggest dogs in my kennel, my big dog, my big sister.
3: Okay.
1: Right, there's a trend on social media that asks, why are you single? Why do you think you are single? Why do you think I am single?
3: Okay.
1: Right? And so I asked my sister, hey, why do you think I am single? Okay? And she gave me some real talk. I ain't gonna lie to you. Check this out. So I gotta ask you, right?
4: Okay.
1: If you had to pick, why do you think I am single?
4: So I would say several different reasons.
1: Damn.
4: The first reason probably being like your finances, like you love spending money on your truck and on like shoes, like your fashion.
1: Okay, Cap, go off.
4: The next one I would say probably your mouth. Like you have a really smart mouth. You like to get the last word.
1: That we're not gonna agree with.
4: I think that you are good in relationships. Like you are very sweet.
1: Mm-hmm.
4: And you're very giving.
1: Come on.
4: However, I think that you like to get the last word.
1: Okay, go ahead.
4: The third one I would say you're just a loose man. Like
1: ain't no guy. Now you gonna make me cook.
4: You keep them in rotation.
1: I ain't a damn loose man now, but I get what you're saying. I date. That's it. That's all.
4: Yeah, and I don't judge you for it. You single. Like,
1: yeah.
4: We've had this conversation before, but yeah.
1: Okay. Those are pretty fair reasons. The first one, I'm not really gelling with a whole lot, but we'll take it.
0: Hold on a second. You a loose man.
1: That's what she said. I don't like that.
2: I don't like that. That don't really sound good. I don't like that.
1: That is inaccurate.
0: That one's wild, man. They be smelling wild.
2: Damn.
0: They smell wild.
1: Is insane.
4: Mm-hmm.
1: They don't smell wild. I am not a loose man. Now, she said that my finances, I like to invest money in my truck and I like to buy shoes.
0: Yeah, those were the negatives now. The negatives, your shoes, because you're in the fashion, and your mouth. She said, you got to get the last word. Now, the good thing she gave you was you're sweet and you're giving in a relationship. I thought that was nice.
1: You know what's funny? I had to cut this part out, but I did tell her, I said, Didi like to bring up the fact that I brought somebody a purse.
0: What she said?
1: She said, yeah, we gonna keep them out of the conversation.
0: Because you did buy a purse.
1: Yes, but that was a gift. Anyways, so then I asked my sister, I said, okay, so these things seem pretty fixable, right? They don't seem like they are just atomically bad.
3: Right.
1: Mm-hmm. I can work on myself, but if I brought you somebody in her, if I brought you somebody and I said, hey, can you judge them for me? Keep an eye on them, what you think about them? Would you be able to critically do that for me? This was her answer.
4: I'm gonna be honest with you. I will probably keep my jean jacket here.
1: See, that's why I ain't wanna do this. All right, we done. I should be whooping your ass right now about that jean jacket. All right, for sure.
0: Oh, that's right. For everybody who's just listening, Trey's sister beat him in the kitchen when he was a child with her jean jacket.
1: Yes.
0: And she beat him hard. JJ said, right. What, them grommets, them.
2: Them buttons.
0: Them buttons.
2: Yes. Because it was a Levi jacket.
0: Yeah.
2: If anybody know how hard a Levi jacket is.
1: It was a FUBU jacket.
2: Damn, that worked.
1: It wasn't a FUBU jacket.
0: Damn. Heavy embroidery.
1: Shut up. She cannot be serious to save her life. I tell you that right now. But I feel like I'm back at square one because it's like, well, damn. Like, if I do bring somebody in, I can't guarantee that you are going to be the one to tell me, hey, Junior, that's a good one for you.
0: Right.
1: I don't feel like I have nobody in my circle that's like, since my mama passed, I don't have nobody like that.
0: Let me do that for you. I can help you.
1: I don't trust your word.
2: Come on, man.
1: Well, I don't like your judgment.
0: Because all I want to say is, yeah, Junior, I like her.
1: Facts. She'd be like, Trey, she wear kidney heels. That's good for you. I don't want that.
0: I can help you.
1: I don't want that.
0: Hey, shout out to your sister, though.
1: Yeah,
0: shout out to that sister.
1: Me and my sister got a good relationship, yeah, man.
2: That's what's up, man.
1: Yeah, we got a good relationship.
0: They say that, any man that has a good relationship with his sisters, they say he's supposed to be a good one to date, ladies. I just want to say that.
1: Yeah.
0: Let them know how to find you, Trey.
1: You can follow me right now, AYE_TreyG. That's A_TreyG. Shout out my sister, too.
0: I like it. All right, it's Dee Dee in the morning.
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0: Hey, good morning. It's Dee Dee in the morning. Listen, we're going to play our $1,000 mini game. We got us a contestant standing by. But before we get to it, guys, according to Google, this instructional video is among the top 10 searched. What do you think people are looking for instructions on? Top 10.
1: How to cook something?
0: Mm-mm.
1: No.
0: It goes on in the house, though.
2: On in the house.
1: Mm. Bow, chicka,
0: top
1: bow,
0: 10.
1: Bow.
0: Top 10 that people Google and try to figure this out.
1: Damn, I was going to say change a tire, but that don't go on in the house.
0: No.
2: How to reboot your remote.
0: No.
1: Damn.
0: When I tell you, y'all going to be like, wow, but the fact that they got to look it up.
1: Damn, what is it?
2: Put the table together.
0: Mm-mm. They said, how to unclog a toilet is among the top 10 searched. Y'all ever had to go to somebody's house and you had to ask them to use the plunger?
2: Yeah.
1: I'm going to tell you this. If the plunger don't work, it's too intricate of a job for me.
0: Now, if the plunger don't work, that means that you got it from the dollar store. You ever get a plunger from the dollar store?
1: Yeah.
0: It don't plunge well. It don't suction.
1: It be folded.
0: I hate that one that's folded. It's cheap.
2: Now you got to lean it over, get that little water residue out.
0: Yeah.
2: Oh, my God.
0: That's one of those that costs a dollar.
2: Man.
1: Costs a dollar.
0: That's it. You can't play with the plunger.
2: You run outside so it won't drip on your carpet.
0: Right.
2: You ain't got nothing to put. Because you ain't going to put your hand up on it.
1: It don't suction good.
0: No,
2: it's
0: cheap as I don't know what.
2: Yeah. I hate using a sponge and they go down too hard and then some of the water splashes out.
1: Yeah. Oh, I hate it.
2: I hate when some of the water splashes out.
0: But I'm going to tell you what you really do hate. The fact that you got to use that plunger. Yeah, every now and then you realize, man, I didn't F this up.
2: Yeah,
0: I didn't F this toilet.
2: God.
0: Yeah.
2: I was bagged up. Do you hear me? Man, what was in my stomach?
0: He said I was bagged up.
2: Stop.
0: Yeah, so shouts out if you got to use the plunger. Let's get into the game.
3: Here we go.
0: That's
3: 60 seconds. 60 seconds. A minute to win it with a $1,000 minute game.
0: Hello.
3: A Dee Dee in the morning exclusive.
0: Is this Jaquan?
4: Yes.
0: All right, everybody.
1: Hit the Quan.
0: Yeah, there it is.
2: Hit the Quan.
0: How you doing, sir? Welcome to the show.
4: I'm doing good. You?
0: Yeah, I'm all right. I like that. People who say that.
2: Absolutely.
0: And you?
1: Doing good.
0: Yeah, huh? So tell us a little something about you. Like, are you married? You got kids or anything?
4: Yes, I've been married 6 years.
2: Yeah. Oh, he took a breath.
0: He sure did. You all right? Is it good? I mean,
4: it's amazing. It's amazing.
0: Okay. The way you breathe out,
2: I'll tell you.
1: Not for real.
2: That mean like, man, we've been together a long damn time.
1: If she's sitting right there next to you, Quan, just blink twice. We ain't going to be able to do nothing for you, but just blink twice.
0: Right. You all right?
4: I'm good.
2: Okay.
1: Quan's like, don't play with that. Yeah. Because if she heard it, she going to get on my
2: Quan, he made it seem like he looked around the corner, though.
1: Yeah, for real. Quan, no, do y'all have kids?
0: I think he's blinking right now.
1: Quan, y'all got kids?
4: Yes, one kid.
0: Oh,
1: okay,
0: nice.
1: Just one.
0: Very
1: right
0: nice.
1: On.
0: Okay.
1: That's a beautiful thing. Man.
0: All right, well, listen, we about to give you some cash. All
2: Let's
0: right?
2: get this money.
0: Good luck. Let's spin the wheel. Here we go.
5: DG. JJ from the SIP.
6: Trey G.
5: JJ from the SIP.
2: $20
5: bonus.
2: $20, man. Quan, we going to hit the Quan because we going to get this $1,000. Now, when you hit this $1,000, you need to get up and hit the Quan. You ready?
4: I'm ready.
2: All right, look, if you don't know the answer, please say pass. We got time. We're going to come back to it. Let's get this early morning money. Here we go. What was the last thing you ate?
0: Last thing you ate.
2: Okay. Damn.
0: Okay,
2: man, I was gonna say now, damn, you ain't. What's the name of the longest river in the United States?
4: The Nile River.
0: Pass.
2: Okay, what rapper's real name is Rakim Mayers?
4: Pass.
2: Okay, true or false, Benjamin Franklin was once president of the United States?
4: True.
2: Mm-hmm.
4: False.
2: Okay, how many tires on an 18-wheeler?

0: 18.
1: There it is. Which planet has the most moons?
0: Saturn.
1: There it is. Venus. What was the fifth question I asked you, number five?
0: 18-wheeler.
1: So what fruit is known for wearing a crown?
0: Lemon.
1: Uh-uh.
0: Apple.
1: Uh-uh.
0: Strawberry.
1: Uh-uh.
2: Okay, pass.
0: Grapes.
1: Okay, now. Spell pedestrians.
0: P-E-D-E-S.
2: Damn.
1: Yeah.
2: All right. 1, 2, 3, 4, 5 out of 9.
1: 5 out of 9.
2: That's not bad.
1: Not too bad.
3: Not bad.
2: Mm-hmm. Here's what you missed. You missed this one. What is the name of the longest river in the United States? Missouri River. Mm-hmm. Who's rapper Rakim? Is it Mayer or Meyer? I don't know. ASAP Rocky.
1: Yeah.
2: What fruit is known for wearing a crown? The pineapple.
1: Yep.
2: And pedestrians is P-E-D-E-S-T-R-I-A-N-S. So you got 1, 2, 3, 4, 5. Five out of nine. $10 every correct answer. 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
3: $70.
2: All right. Congratulations. Can you do me a favor and tell everybody the show that gave you a shot at $1,000?
0: DD in the morning.
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4: I'm Sophia Periconi with WTOL 11. Here are your stories for Tuesday. Construction continues on Westgate Village North, where developers say much of the significant work has happened underground. The $60 million project broke ground in June near Central and Secor. Vertical construction is expected to start in September, with most buildings to be finished by February, and the overall project expected to be done next spring. A Defiance County manufacturing company is investing more than $6 million in creating new jobs in an expansion project in Hicksville. Arc Solutions will construct 2 30,000-square-foot buildings over the next 4 years, bringing 65 new jobs to the area. The company expects to break ground in the coming months. And Coral Hamburg is celebrating 100 years next month. Since 1926, the restaurant has become a familiar stop for generations of families. The business has gone through different eras, eventually transitioning from a traditional restaurant to a food truck. The celebration is from noon to 4 p.m. at 1905 River Road on September 13th. Have a good Tuesday.
5: Another crisp, cool start to a Tuesday morning in the month of August. Look for highs this afternoon to push close to 80 degrees under mostly sunny skies. Return back to more typical August feeling winds, with highs in the lower 80s. We are watching the chance for a couple of pop-up showers or thunderstorms by later in the evening. For WTOL 11, I'm meteorologist Ryan Weekman.

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0: Baby, please, please, please. Okay, I'm sorry.
1: Damn.
0: Good morning. It's Dee Dee in the morning. Hold on. The reason why I said it, because JJ just said, he goes, Dee Dee, I want to talk about, I got to get men to stop, you say begging, right?
1: Begging so much, man. It's not healthy. It doesn't look good. Your percentage of a man goes down. Mm-hmm. When you out here begging for things out here, man, stop begging, man. Man, you know, stand up on your own two feet with your chest out. Stop begging for a lot of things. Like, stop begging for attention from women.
0: Mm.
1: You shouldn't have to beg for attention, man. If you got to double text or you got to chase and beg for replies, man, it's not a good look for men.
2: Hey, hold on.
1: It's not. Don't beg. Come on, now talk to me then.
2: Let's rewind a little bit. I really don't feel like double texting is begging.
1: You don't?
2: I don't feel like double texting is. Did he side-eyed me so?
1: Well, if you like double text and she's not replying to you, though.
2: If you triple text, quadruple text, then yes. But I feel like sometimes if it's like just a double text, like if I say good morning and I don't get nothing back, later on in the day, I'd be like, hey, what's going on?
0: Uh-uh.
2: I don't think.
0: The way she's like, looking at me. I'm begging you. That's what it sounds like, you begging.
2: What?
0: Begging.
2: That's insane. Maybe I'm doing it wrong then.
1: Yeah, I think you're doing a little wrong,
2: Damn.
1: Man. I think your value declines.
0: Mm,
1: your value declines, especially if she's not responding. You know, then, you know, we beg for that then. We beg for respect. Stop begging for respect, man. If she disrespects you, man, that's a sign to walk away.
0: Mm.
1: Man, walk away and let her change, man. Do not beg for respect, man. Thanks. Respect should be given freely. It's not worth having.
2: Mm. Do you think respect should be earned?
0: Yes.
1: Yes.
2: You think respect should be earned?
0: I think it's earned.
2: Yeah, I think it's earned.
0: Hey, although, you know, that's been a question people ask all the time.
2: Yeah.
0: And the question would be, do you think it is respect just given?
2: Right.
0: Or
2: is it inherited? Like,
0: yeah.
2: is it just inherent respect, or is it like you have to actually earn my respect?
0: See, I'm one of those kind of people that I'm going to give you respect out the gate. I'm going to
1: yes, absolutely.
0: Unless you do something that becomes so disrespectful now that I lose respect for you, then it's over.
1: Like, your respect going to start high.
0: Yeah.
1: Now. It can easily decline.
0: Right.
1: Depends
0: or
1: on
0: you, you can add more coins to the respect.
1: Ooh, I ain't think about
0: it. You know, it's almost like a video game. You get extra credit. Ding, ding, ding, ding, ding. And now you're like, oh, he got.

0: a lot of credits to be so respectful.
1: You'd be like, okay, he got an extra man.
0: Or you could do some, what is it called? Demerits, demotions or whatever.
2: Demoted. You get demerits.
1: And it can decline, man. You know, don't beg for respect. Don't beg for sex.
2: Oh, yeah.
1: I don't think you should beg for sex.
2: That's a big
1: Never
2: one.
1: Put pressure on the woman for intimacy.
2: Mm-hmm.
1: Yeah, you know, man, it should be.
0: Because y'all done done it.
1: Yeah.
0: No, you done done it, JJ. I know you did.
1: Hey, man.
0: I know JJ has.
1: Hey, it was 3 o'clock that morning, man. She was looking fine.
0: And what you be like? Let me in.
1: Man, come on now. You the last one in the club.
2: What in the hell?
1: You the last one in the club. But, you know, it kills the attraction, though.
2: Yeah,
0: right, you beg. Okay,
1: if you be out here begging, man. And then the one thing I would never beg for is loyalty.
0: Mm-hmm.
1: Either 100%. You got it, either you got it or you don't.
0: Would you beg for a woman to stay with you?
1: Beg?
0: Mm-hmm. Like, please don't leave, baby. Please, please, please don't leave me.
1: It depends on how bad I messed up.
2: Did I mess up? Yeah.
0: Did you do some begging?
1: If I did something real bad, I'm going to have to beg, man. Cause especially if I know I do not want to lose you.
0: Mm-hmm.
1: Yeah, I'm going to get on that knee. I'm going to buy you something.
2: Oh, God.
1: Yeah, I'm going to buy you something, man. You know, I'm not going to be out here beg. I'm not going to beg for your time. I'm going to tell you that now.
0: Okay.
1: Now, if you don't want to give me your time,
2: Facts. And
1: I'm showing, giving you great signs that I want to spend time mm-hmm. with you mm-hmm. and you not vibing with me like that, I'm not for the bad for your time.
2: That's a real
1: thing. Hey, man, it's too much what they say. It's too many fish in
0: the sea.
1: Mm-hmm. I just throw my reel back out there.
2: I know that's right.
1: I'm talking about, with the same bait.
0: You ain't gonna get nothing.
1: With the same bait, man. So, fellas, man, we just gotta stop all this bait. I'm not gonna beg for your love.
0: Mm-hmm.
1: I'm not gonna beg for love, man. If you either you wanna love me or you don't.
0: Mm-hmm.
1: It's just that damn simple. Do you love me?
0: I love you, JJ.
1: Oh, God.
2: Oh, my God.
0: Oh, God. Oh, God.
1: Oh, God. I can't believe you just lied to me.
0: Let me beg you not to take that to heart now.
1: See, that's what I'm talking about right there, man. So, yeah, man, again, fellas, man, I need y'all to keep your chest out, stand on your own 2 feet with your head up, and, man, and just don't beg.
0: Don't beg for nothing.
1: Don't beg for nothing.
0: Unless you just get in trouble.
1: Yeah.
0: All right. That's what you said, unless you get in trouble.
1: Yeah, if it's 3 o'clock in the morning, man, you messed up, man. You know, I want to come back in that hour.
0: You're going to beg. All right. He's saying don't beg, but beg at certain times.
1: There you go.
0: I got it. It's Dee Dee in the morning.

0: Good morning, Dee Dee. In the morning, we got to get into the hot topics, guys. Because you guys seen, remember the guy who says that he was Will Smith's assistant and good friend?
1: Bilal.
0: He back to talking. Have y'all heard the latest now, what he said about Jada and her son? This is sick. Let's go.
2: Crazy, scary, and hilarious. Hot topics.
3: Give them what they ask for.
2: Only on Dee Dee in the morning.
0: Hey, you guys. So earlier we were talking, I was having a conversation about something. They were saying U.S. soldiers are having a hard time right now. And one of the reasons why they're having a hard time is that they're finding out family members are being deported while they're fighting for this country. Is this crazy? They were saying there was a dad who was being interviewed on MS Now and CNN. And he was being interviewed about his son. And he was basically saying, he was Hispanic. He was saying his son was struggling with his mental health on the USS Lincoln, right? Well, that man, Luis Manuel Aviles, well, he talked about the ship conditions and he talked about Pete Hegseth and everything, right?
1: Yeah.
0: Well, that man's been arrested by immigration officials.
4: No.
0: Yep. They said Trump is rolling back

0: immigration protection for military families. And so they said basically they wonder if this is retribution for the dad talking about what his son is experiencing on the USS Lincoln. And now all of a sudden this man is deported.
1: Clear abuse of power.
0: Yep.
1: What are the chances? This is just so we supposed to believe that this is just like happenstance.
0: Yeah. Yeah.
1: Like it's just a coincidence. Mm-hmm. Come on, bro.
0: And they were saying that that's messed up. They said so far, I think it's been about 50 to 100 servicemen as they're serving in this country. Their family members are being deported at the same time.
1: My God.
0: That don't seem right, does it?
1: It ain't right. Mm-hmm. Like, imagine trying to fight for your country and you worried about, in the back of your mind,
0: freedom
1: your
0: for
1: family.
0: Everybody else, but your own family can't.
1: Right.
0: Have it.
1: Yeah.
0: Don't
1: right.
0: Make no sense,
1: I wouldn't
0: y'all.
1: Be able to focus on no mission. Come
0: Me
1: on,
0: either.
1: Bro.
0: And speaking of this administration, you guys saw this. Patti LaBelle's nephew claimed that Patti kicked him out of her house over his Trump support. Yep.
1: Oh, God. No more patty pies?
2: I was just finna say, you don't get nothing. The crust.
0: Damn it. He says, y'all, he said he spent approximately 12 years living in Patti LaBelle's home. He now is saying that she kicked him out in Christmas of 2019 because of his support for the then President Donald Trump.
1: 12 years?
0: Uh-huh.
1: He spent 12 years living with this woman?
0: Uh-huh.
1: It might have been time for you to get out, bro.
2: Either way.
1: When
2: Patti found out he was supporting Trump, he said, give me your damn phone. Let me I'm going to delete my damn recipe out your
1: Shut
2: damn
1: up.
2: Phone.
0: Yeah. He said he's been banned from the family, and he also says that he questioned her, and he said, why should he be afraid of Trump? And he said he told her, you're the one who just made me homeless.
1: It's two
0: he told Patti LaBelle.
1: It's two sides to every story, and I'm not going to lie to you. It sounds like he ain't telling the whole truth, nothing but the truth.
0: Mm-hmm.
1: It don't sound like he's telling the whole truth, man. them folks probably is upset with you about something. You stayed with that woman 12 years. Did you pay a bill?
0: Right. Right.
1: Did you clean? Right. Did you cook? What did you contribute?
2: Did Patti catch you in the hubbub?
0: They said Patti LaBelle has not responded. Now, he's talking, but Patti hasn't said a word.
1: I'm
0: Her
1: sure.
0: people haven't said a word.
1: I'm
0: but
1: sure.
0: They kicked his butt out after 12 years.
1: I supported you for 12 years.
0: Yeah.
1: I'm sure he's not telling somebody.
0: I'm sorry, but if I was living in Patti LaBelle's mansion, I would never say not a word about Trump after
1: boy,
0: that. I'm living there for 12 years
1: boy,
0: free.
1: Who you vote for, Patti? Yeah. I'm going to vote for them, too.
0: Yeah.
1: That's what I would have said.
2: Now he's on his own.
0: Finally, can we talk about the assistant that used to be with Will Smith? What's his name?
1: Bilal. Yeah. He's found a home, it feels like, with Tasha K.
0: Hasn't he? He sit down with Tasha K every week.
2: Damn.
1: At least. Now he's telling a whole nother story about the Jada Pinkett, Will Smith saga and family. Check it out, list for yourself.
3: Jada's a dope fiend. Point
4: I
3: blank.
4: Say, I ain't never seen
3: right,
4: that
3: you with Argus Alcina, he was really cool with Jade. And I mean, like, they were really cool because they had the addiction thing together. That was their bond. Both of them were suffering from addiction, drug addiction. And that they would hang around a lot.
4: As crack is.
3: Right. And he would bring Argus Alcina to the house. And I will say that I have physically seen Jaden and Jada use drugs together, her son.
1: Wow.
0: Hmm.
1: Those are some accusations to Aren't be they? Hurling out now. And then for Tasha to give him a platform, you bold as hell, you
0: ain't
1: damn
0: she,
1: self.
0: Ain't she? And she'd have been sued by Cardi and everything, but you still do.
1: I did hear her say, though, allegedly.
0: Yeah.
1: Because I ain't seen that woman do none of that.
0: Well,
1: so.
0: She says alleged now even about her name. Tasha K. going, my name is alleged.
1: You so better. After Cardi damn near tried to take the whole house. Yeah. You damn so better.
0: But how come Jada and Will haven't shut this guy up?
1: I've heard that they tried. I've heard that they sent him like cease and desist.
0: So
1: and
0: then
1: all
0: it must
1: that.
0: Be he's telling the truth somewhere. There's some truth somewhere.
1: Is that what it must be?
0: That's what I'm trying to figure out.
1: I don't know.
0: How he ain't sued and shut up. I don't get it.
1: I don't know. Maybe it costs more money to just like try to get him to shut up.
0: They
1: and
0: got
1: go
0: enough.
1: Out
0: they ain't they worth about $600 million? Somebody Jada did. And Will?
5: Yeah.
0: You got the money to
1: but
0: shut
1: like,
0: him up.
1: I don't want to give none of my money to that. Let him talk. Okay. Let him tire himself out.
0: All right. I just hate all them rumors about it. I mean, if it's not true, I don't know. Hell, guess what? This is it. We're going to shut the show down. All right? I can't debate Will and Jada no more.
1: Oh, yeah.
0: This is it. We're going to shut the show down. Coming up, it's Dee Dee in the morning.
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0: 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It's your girl Mars, and I'm kicking it with Hot 97.3. Toledo's blazing hip hop and R&B. Yeah.
1: Turn me up a little bit.

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0: guy.
1: Big Joe, you ever had to block somebody on your phone?
2: Hell yeah, I had to block my damn husband. He called me 20, 30 times and he locked up. Hey,
1: yo.
2: Dude, I work. Get that off my phone.
1: Wait a minute. How long have y'all been married and how long has he been locked up?
0: Wait a minute.
2: He's been locked up for like 20 years and we've been married for 3.
1: What? How does that work?
3: So you block him every what? Day?
2: Calling somebody 30 times, Kyle, really?
1: But you, you married somebody you that was in jail 17 years.
3: Recently.
4: So you so he was in jail when you married him?
2: Yeah, he was.
4: How was the honeymoon?
2: Fine. I went to Bermuda by my
3: dad. I know that's right. Why he trying to be funny? Alton ain't never even been to Bermuda.
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1: 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Man, this is crazy when you really think about it. Today marks exactly 25 years since we lost Aaliyah. August 25th, 2001, she was only 22 years old, y'all. When that plane crashed in the Bahamas after filming the video for Rock the Boat, 22, man. She hadn't even reached the prime of her career yet. And 25 years later, we're still playing Aaliyah. You still hear One in a Million, Are You That Somebody, Rock the Boat, and that music doesn't even sound 25 years old. Does it? Man, that tells you the impact Baby Girl had on R&B. She influenced a whole generation of artists that come after her. So today we're going to show some love. Rest in peace to Aaliyah. 25 years later, Baby Girl still one in a million. 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
1: 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Yeah.

0: Hot 973. All right, parents, you might want to pay attention to this one. Ohio has new school attendance rules in effect, and starting this school year, schools are putting a much bigger focus on chronic absenteeism. If your child misses around 5% of the school year, roughly 7.5 to 8.5 days, the school has to notify you. And at 10% missed, they could be considered chronically absent. And yes, even excused sick days count towards that number, which is BS. Now, hold on. I already know parents ain't going to be feeling this one. Kids get sick. I mean, flu season, COVID, RSV, stomach bugs, everything be going around these schools. If my kid's legitimately sick, I'm not sending them to school just to protect an attendance percentage and get everybody else sick. Now, to be clear, truancy and possible court action are still tied to unexcused absences. But counting legitimate illnesses toward chronic absenteeism? Yeah, I think Ohio parents are going to have something to say about that. What you think? Hit me up on the hotline right now, 419-244-3973. We're bringing it to the table on Hot 973.
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3: The most

Oh, yeah, it's Taco Tuesday. I know you're ready for a good laugh. Let's see what Pedro talking about today. Sit tight for that. Up next, we got I Want You Back by Johnny Venus on High 97.3.

0: Toledo's blazing hip-hop and R&B, Hot 973. Yo, you at the table with your favorite Mexican. I'm sure you're ready for a good laugh. Let's see what Pedro got to say today. What's cracking, bruh?
1: Hola, ¿qué pasa, Centev? Hello, everybody. My name is Pedro de la Pacas. I'm here for the Mexican word of the day. Today's word is mushroom. That same day, man, you know Mexicans, we like to ride deep in the car. So the guys, we carpool for work. They're going to pick me up in the truck. Hey, mano, bueno. I tried to get in. It was seven of us in a little pickup truck. There was a mushroom in there, but we made it work.
0: Man, Pedro, I can't with you, bro. You're hilarious, but I know how we do it. I can just picture it now. Hope y'all enjoyed that one. Keep it locked on Hot 973. Let's go.
2: Big Joe, you ever had to block somebody on your phone?
3: 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He called me 20, 30 times, and he locked up. Hey, yo. Dude, I work. Get that off my phone.
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4: damn son. I know that's right. 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Alton ain't never even been to Bermuda.
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0: 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Man, this is crazy when you really think about it. Today marks exactly 25 years since we lost Aaliyah. August 25th, 2001, she was only 22 years old, y'all. When that plane crashed in the Bahamas after filming the video for Rock the Boat, 22, man. She hadn't even reached the prime of her career yet. And 25 years later, we're still playing Aaliyah. You still hear One in a Million, Are You That Somebody, Rock the Boat, and that music doesn't even sound 25 years old. Does it? Man, that tells you the impact Baby Girl had on R&B. She influenced a whole generation of artists that come after her. So today we're going to show some love. Rest in peace to Aaliyah. 25 years later, Baby Girl still one in a million. Keep it locked to Hot 97.3. Let's go.
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2: When you make a bad bet, you lose. 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They bet big on Argentina. And when the economy tanked, they got a $20 billion bailout. $20 billion that could have improved our schools, reduced our prescription costs, or cut our taxes. Instead, it went to Argentina. Now the billionaires and greedy corporations are bankrolling corrupt politicians like Dirty Derek Merrin. Why Dirty Derek? He voted for First Energy's billion-dollar bailout, then let them raise our electric bills. He gave $2 billion more in tax breaks for data centers. And Merrin pocketed nearly 20 grand from a convicted criminal on First Energy's payroll. Marcy Kaptur's honest, and she invests in America, not Argentina. Marcy opposes the foreign bailouts that put Wall Street ahead of American workers. Dirty Derek works for them, but Marcy Kaptur works for us.
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0: Toledo's blazing hip-hop and R&B Hot 973. All right, R&B heads, I got to ask y'all something because apparently the people have spoken. Joe and Donnell Jones just did their Versus R&B nights a few days ago, and according to the fan voting, Joe basically washed Donnell Jones out 14 out of 16 rounds. Now, wait a minute. I love Joe. I want to know all the things. Stutter, that catalog is serious, but you mean to tell me Donnell Jones only got two rounds? We just forget about Where I Want to Be, You Know What's Up, Come On Now, and they brought out some surprise guests too, man. Donnell reunited with 702. Joe even brought out 50 Cent. So I need my growing R&B crowd to settle this. Joe or Donnell Jones? Don't just pick your favorite. Who really got the better catalog? Y'all, we're bringing it to the table. 419-244-3973. 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

This is Hip Hop and R&B Hot 973. Now, this is some hip hop news for my people who always say, man, they don't make hip hop like they used to. The Roots are reportedly getting ready to drop a brand new album called Endgame. And we're talking about the first new album in over a decade, y'all. Black Thought and Questlove back together with the Fresh Roots Project. Yeah, I'm listening. Because when people talk about hip hop groups and longevity, sometimes I don't think the Roots get enough credit. These dudes gave us classic records, became the house band on late night television, and Black Thought is still one of the nastiest MCs with a microphone, if you ask me. So my question is, can a veteran hip-hop group still drop a great album in 2026, or do y'all want to hear the classics? What you think? 419-244-3973. We're bringing it to the table.

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0: Hey, yo, check it out. It's the one only Barack O'Drama. Mr. Thanksgiving, a.k.a. DJ Drama.
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Drive at 5 on Taco Tuesday. I know you're ready for a good laugh. Sit tight for Pedro's Mexican Word of the Day. Right now, we vibing a Not Like Us by Kendrick Lamar on Hot 97.3. Psst.

0: Toledo's blazing hip-hop and R&B, Hot 973. Yo, you at the table with your favorite Mexican. I'm sure you're ready for a good laugh. Let's see what Pedro got to say today. What's cracking, bruh?
1: Hola, ¿qué pasa, Centev? Hello, everybody. My name is Pedro de la Pacas. I'm here for the Mexican word of the day. Today's word is mushroom. At Centev, man, you know, Mexicans, we like to ride deep in the car. So the guys, we carpool for work. They're going to pick me up in the truck. Hey, man, no bueno. I try to get in. It was seven of us in a little pickup truck. It was a mushroom in there, but we made it work.
0: Man, Pedro, I can't with you, bro. You're hilarious, but I know how we do it. I can just picture it now. Hope y'all enjoyed that one. Keep it locked to Hot 973. Let's go.
2: Big Jewel, you ever had to block somebody on your phone?
3: 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He called me 20, 30 times, and he locked up. Hey,
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3: Dude, I work. Get that off my phone.
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4: dad. 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

kid. 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

0: Toledo's blazing hip hop and R&B hot 973. Yo, we turned all the way up for Taco Tuesday at the table. I had a blast. Hope you enjoyed yourself. Go get you some tacos now. On that note, before I get out of here, I'm going to say mucho gracias. Thank you very much, everybody. Tapped in, tuned in, streamed live for the one time. I appreciate you. You know, we back at it mañana, hump day, 2 to 6. Be sure to tap in. Right now, I'm going to get out of here. Before I do, keep it locked for an all-new phone check with Clarissa Jenkins right here on Hot 973.
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3: Clarissa Jenkins!
4: Hello, this is Courtney.
5: Courtney, hi. This is Clarissa Jenkins calling from your Homeowners Association. How you doing?
4: Fine. How are you?
5: I'm doing good. I'm calling about the condo situation with the leak from your apartment to the apartment downstairs.
4: Mm-hmm.
5: Okay, what is going on? What's the update that you have for us?
4: Well, I had my portion of the leak resolved. That was completed on Tuesday.
5: Mm-hmm. Well, here's what's going to happen. Because of the leak from your toilet and your dishwasher, and the damage that it caused downstairs, we have to send you a bill to pay for all the damage because of your dookies.
4: That's not possible. You'll have to contact my insurance company then.
5: Well, yeah, we did speak to your insurance company. Actually, I have a friend over there, and she said, quote, let that trick pay it herself.
4: Who did you speak to from my insurance?
5: Sherry McFupa.
4: What is the damage that they are claiming?
5: Well, they're saying that every time that you flush the toilet, like the drain and the water came down and just stenchified their bathroom and ruined their cabinets, all on account of the deuces that you were dropping.
4: My what?
5: You know what I'm saying, toilet clogger.
4: And you're from...
5: Yes, ma'am.
4: I'm going to need to make a few phone calls. Can I keep my number on where to reach you, please?
5: Yeah, real quick, though. I need to know, do you want us to send the bill to your address, or is there a P.O. box?
4: I'm not going to be able to answer that right now. If you could just give me a number of where to reach you back.
5: Why, you're dropping the kids off at the pool right now? Because if so, I can wait.
4: You know what, miss? I have never been so disrespected by a professional. So I am going to have to call you back. Thank you so much.
5: Wait, can I tell you?

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1: Is you gon' make it rain for these thunder thighs?
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1: 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Hey,
0: yo,
1: dude, I work. Get that off my phone.
2: Wait a minute.
3: How long have y'all been married and how long has he been locked up?
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1: He's been locked up for like 20 years and we've been married for 3.
2: What?
0: How does that work?
4: So you block him every what? Day?
1: Calling somebody 30 times, Kyle, really.
2: But you,
0: you married somebody you that was in jail 17 years.
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2: So you so he was in jail when you married him?
1: Yeah, he was.
2: How was the honeymoon?
1: Fine. I went to Bermuda by my
4: dad. I know that's right. Why he trying to be funny? Alton ain't never even been to Bermuda.
0: Make sure you wake up every morning because you don't want to miss anything on the Morning Hustle. 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

0: 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It's time to own it at Taylor. Taylor Kia. 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

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Some of these experiences seem premature, but these dreams came from pure. Hip-hop pillars used to off-top dealers, but when got faker, that's when got realer. 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Which one?

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